0: Chilly for your work day. Good morning. It's RB taking you through your Thursday. Welcome to it. 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How are we doing? What's going on? Hey, it's weather-wise today, partly cloudy, slight chance of a shower, top of 16 around Launceston for the northeast, partly cloudy, slight chance of a shower as well, top of 14 degrees, and on the east coast, a beautiful, mostly sunny day there, and a top of 17 degrees. We have loads more of your hottest hits up next. We're throwing it back with 50 Cent. Plus Miles Smith. Becky Hill is in there too. It's on the way right here on Chilly.
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1: It's chilly for your work day. Hey, it's RB taking you through. 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And we have a pair to give away. And they're really super cute. 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Good luck to you as well. They're so, so cute. I love them. 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
3: What makes a nugget, like, by definition?
4: 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It comes in many shapes.
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4: 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And
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4: 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Let me tell you about the multiple shapes of a nugget. I've studied this for many years. You get the iconic round medallion shape. Yeah. You get, like, this almost, like, kite-shaped nugget. But the one I love the most is the boot-shaped nugget. It's almost like the shape of Italy in a way.
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4: 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Sorry to bring science on the show.
3: Wowzers.
4: All solved.
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0: 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Let's check in with the latest in news headlines. Then we're going to head back to 2004. The John Butler Trio. Also Ed Sheeran and Cyril. Sabrina Carpenter. After 11 on Chilly.
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2: Good morning, I'm Britt Aylin. We're being urged to remain vigilant and report sick or dead birds and wildlife after Tasmania's first positive detection of the H5 bird flu. The deceased brown skua was found at Rocky Cape, with testing conducted overnight confirming the infection. But Primary Industries Minister Gavin Pearce says there's no evidence of an outbreak or any detections in commercial poultry at this time.
3: Another important point to note: that human infection of H5 bird flu is extremely rare. It does not spread easily from animals to people, but illness can occur if people are not careful. There is currently no evidence of human-to-human transmission, and this strain has no human case reported in Tasmania or Australia.
2: A former senior firefighter with the TFS is planning to appeal his conviction after being found guilty of indecently assaulting a woman while performing a professional massage. Valentine Ansett had been a firey for more than 30 years but was stood down in 2024. He's been sentenced to 3 months in prison, wholly suspended for 18 months. Equality Tasmania hopes the expansion of an LGBTQIA+ tourism business accreditation scheme to the rest of Australia will allow more people to feel at ease when they travel. The Tourism Industry Council of Tasmania's Rainbow Tasmania Tourism Accreditation Program is now becoming the nationally recognised Rainbow Ready Accreditation, and Rodney Croom wants to see more operators come on board.
4: A small rainbow sign showing that the tourist operator is accredited is a really important step, but it has to be backed up by information and training.
2: Another of the big banks has reported a sharp drop in home loan applications since the federal budget. ANZ says its applications were down 12% from budget night to the end of July. It comes as the bank posts a slight jump in quarterly profit to $1.9 billion. We're being warned not to get sucked into risky online investments by offers of cash, discounts or frequent flyer points. ASIC Commissioner Simone Constant says dodgy deals can wipe your money quickly.
5: Are concerned that some online brokers are targeting retail investors with complex or high-risk products without clearly disclosing the risks or conducting the checks they should.
2: And more than 16,000 cars have been recalled due to a possible technical issue. Toyota's issued a notice for 2024 and 2025 models of its Camry hybrid sedan. The car giant says there's a potential fault with its instrument cluster software.
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2: To sport now, and the opening test between Australia and Bangladesh is underway in Darwin. The Aussies won the toss and elected to bat first. At last check, they were none for 13. Skipper Pat Cummins telling Seven it's good to be back.
6: It's been a long time coming. We've had great preparation the last 8 months since the last test. So we've been buzzing, waiting for this day for a long time.
2: In AFL, Freo defender Luke Ryan says he's never enjoyed footy more ahead of his 200th game tomorrow night against Adelaide.
7: The bond around the club is just so tight. Like, everyone's just like a big brotherhood, and everyone's got a smile on their face. Everyone loves getting to work. We have fun at the right time, and then we work at the right time, and it's just such a good balance at the moment. And yeah, couldn't be happier where I'm at.
2: And Josh Fraser's bid to become the next Carlton coach has been endorsed by Premiership player Will Schofield.
8: I think the job's his. This has gone past emotion and a bit of an uptick in performance. They're a genuinely good side, beating good sides as well.
2: That's on Fox there. With the latest in news and sport, I'm Britt Aylin.
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9: Your weather for Launceston today: partly cloudy, slight chance of a shower. We're heading for a top of 16 degrees today. Top of 17 there for your Friday: partly cloudy, some light winds. And into your Saturday: partly cloudy, chance of morning fog, slight chance of a shower there, and a top of 16 degrees. For the northeast today, partly cloudy, slight chance of a shower, a top of 14 degrees. For your Friday, partly cloudy as well, light winds, a top of 15 degrees. And into your Saturday, 14 degrees, overcast, chance of morning fog and a slight chance of a shower. And for the East Coast, mostly sunny today, light winds, a top of 17 degrees. Top of 17 again there for your Friday, partly cloudy, slight chance of a shower. And into your Saturday, partly cloudy, slight chance of a shower and a top of 15 degrees. 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
1: 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Thanks to Randall Heating, Tassie's largest range of wood, gas and electric heating solutions for your home.
0: Oh boy.

0: chilly for your work day. I'll be with you. Welcome to your Wednesday. 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Hope you're having a wonderful day so far. Don't forget to listen in to Nick and Marcus every single morning to play along with your spicy single. You can vote for the song that you want to hear the most. It's thanks to Launceston Floor World, more than just a flooring. Up in the mix, it's Sunny Federa. Do you think about us? We've got Jonas Brothers. What a man gotta do in Cyndi Lauper. It's up next here on Chilly.
1: 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And somehow, you've got to do it all again for day two at the iHeartRadio Music Festival 2026.
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0: yet, if you'd like to head along to the iHeartRadio Music Festival in Las Vegas, this is your opportunity. 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

0: 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I guarantee it probably will be. 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
9: Good afternoon, I'm Judy Augustine. The Tasmanian government insists it's been prepared for the inevitable when it comes to the arrival of the H5 bird flu to our shores. The state's first positive detection was confirmed overnight in a deceased brown skua that had been discovered by Parks and Wildlife staff at Rocky Cape. Environment Minister Guy Barnett says governments are working together to create a plan for species considered most at risk.
10: This includes the orange-bellied parrot, the Tasmanian devil, the shy albatross, the short-tailed shearwater, the ferno white-fronted tern, the fairy and little tern, Australian and long-nosed fur seal, and the Australasian gannet. H5 bird flu poses a significant threat to the orange-bellied parrot species. We cannot eliminate the risk entirely, but we're taking action to give our orange-bellied parrots the best possible chance in the event of an outbreak.
9: The Federal Assistant Treasurer says a joint Commonwealth-New South Wales bailout for Australia's largest aluminium plant is vital for our supply chain. The Tomago plant in New South Wales will receive $2.5 billion over 10 years, locking in more than 1,100 jobs.
11: What we've seen globally is that supply chain resilience is becoming increasingly important. We saw that in the post-COVID world, where supply chains seized up. We've seen that with the Middle East. We're one of the few countries in the world with end-to-end aluminium supply chain.
9: Daniel Molino speaking to the ABC there. Meanwhile, as negotiations are underway in Tasmania for the Bell Bay aluminium power deal, the state government is hoping the feds will come to the table to bridge the gap as Hydro Tasmania seeks to charge Rio Tinto more for power. Thousands of high school and uni students across the country are set to stage a walkout today in protest of Pauline Hanson and One Nation. Demonstrations are being held in state and territory capitals this afternoon, with many angry at the party's policies. The Federal Education Minister has urged students to remain in class. Telstra's CEO received an 11% pay rise last year to $6.8 million. Vicky Brady's pay packet boost coming off the back of 1,200 job cuts at the telco, but her bonus was docked following last month's network outage. And more than 16,000 cars have been recalled due to a technical fault. Toyota issuing a notice for 2024 and 2025 models of its Camry hybrid sedan. The car giant says there's a potential fault with its instrument cluster software.
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9: Sport news now, and the opening test between Australia and Bangladesh is underway in Darwin. Australia won the toss and elected to bat first, with the Aussies none for 11 at last check. Skipper Pat Cummins telling Seven, it's good to be back.
12: It's been a long time coming. We've had great preparation the last, 8 months since the last test. So we've been buzzing, waiting for this day for a long time.
9: And Maisie Gibson will take the reins as captain of the Tasmanian Tigers women's side. She's taking over from a pregnant Elise Villani, who will miss this WNCL season. Villani is expected to be back playing for the Tigers next season. That's the latest in news and sport. I'm Judy Augustine.
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0: Your weather for Launceston today, partly cloudy, slight chance of a shower. We're heading for a top of 16 degrees today. Top of 17 there for your Friday, partly cloudy, some light winds. And into your Saturday, partly cloudy, chance of morning fog, slight chance of a shower there, and a top of 16 degrees. For the northeast today, partly cloudy, slight chance of a shower, a top of 14 degrees. For your Friday, partly cloudy as well, light winds, a top of 15 degrees. And into your Saturday, 14 degrees overcast, chance of morning fog and a slight chance of a shower. And for the East Coast, mostly sunny today, light winds, a top of 17 degrees. Top of 17 again there for your Friday, partly cloudy, slight chance of a shower. And into your Saturday, partly cloudy, slight chance of a shower and a top of 15 degrees. 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
1: For the next little bit, today's hits take a back seat as we rewind to the songs that fill dance floors, road trips and mixtapes. This is the Throwback Lunch, and it all starts here.
0: That's right, we're throwing it back to our favourites of the 80s, the 90s and the early 2000s. It's thanks to Randall Heating. 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We're going to kick things off back in 1985 with a track from Fegal Sharkey. And two things I want to note. Number one, his first name is not actually Fegal. It is Sean. And second of all, this particular track was from his eponymous debut studio album. And it was a number one hit in the UK, Australia, Belgium, Ireland and the Netherlands. Didn't fare quite as well in the US though. It peaked at number 74 on the Billboard Hot 100. Here it is. It's Fegal Sharkey, A Good Heart.

Beauty Gurus, Miss Freelove 69. It's RB taking you through your throwback lunch. Did you know that when it came to writing that song, Dave Faulkner said that it was written on the morning after the events described in the song had happened? Although I did give them some embellishment to provide a happy ending. The real police declined to join the party, so at least they didn't shut it down. Miss Freelove herself was meant to be the incarnation of Barkus. But if she was anyone, she was me. There you go. If you've ever wondered, hey, the next track up, we're going back to 2005 for this one, and it is a classic guest starring Charlie Wilson and Justin Timberlake. It's Signs from Snoop Dogg. It's your throwback lunch.

0: And we're wrapping up our throwback lunch there with Aqua, seemingly giving Indiana Jones the same pop treatment that they had offered to Mattel's Barbie dolls right there. Hey, it's RB taking you through your Thursday afternoon. Let's go back into your hottest hits with Samba. Their newest OnePlus Coldplay. And let's more next. You're on Chili.
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23: Everyone asks why we kill a parent.
18: We'll go past the headlines into the twists, the theories, and the questions no one can stop asking. Got a take? You're part of it. We'll go past the headlines into the twists, the theories, and the questions no one can stop asking. Got a take?

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1: Yep. 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This is your last call. 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

0: 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That is it from me, but Jay Harves is in next to take you through your afternoon. She's got some great tracks for you. Tom Cochran, JB. Well, it's one of my favourite tracks of all time from Lady Gaga. We've also got your chance to head along to the iHeartRadio Music Festival in Las Vegas with Still My Standby. 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
9: Good afternoon, I'm Judy Augustine. The Federal Agriculture Minister says the detection of H5 bird flu here in Tasmania is a sign our strong biosecurity system is working. The positive result was returned overnight after the discovery of a dead brown skua at Rocky Cape. Julie Collins says the state is prepared and that threatened species living in captivity will be safeguarded.
10: Earlier this week, we announced that we would have a vaccination approach nationally for the H5 bird flu for threatened birds. And we have been talking to states and territories, and it's terrific that the Tasmanian state government has indicated that it will prioritise the orange-bellied parrot.
9: Emergency services are at the scene of a truck crash in the state's northwest. The incident occurred near the intersection of the Murchison Highway and Belmont Road at Guildford. Police say no life-threatening injuries have been reported at this stage. Motorists are asked to slow down and take care in the area. Chris Gatenby has been confirmed as Tasmania's newest Liberal senator. It comes after Wendy Askew resigned on Monday, effective immediately after more than 7 years in Parliament. The federal government says a late change to the news bargaining incentive will result in media companies receiving more money. A revised bill is being introduced to Parliament today. Assistant Treasurer Daniel Molino telling the ABC they've listened to feedback.
11: Because we're changing the reference year to 1 year forward, it incorporates another year of growth in digital advertising revenue, so the total pool for media will be bigger by that year of growth.
9: Aussies are being urged not to get sucked into risky online investments by offers of cash, discounts or frequent flyer points. ASIC Commissioner Simone Constance says some dodgy investments can wipe your money quickly.
12: Are concerned that some online brokers are targeting retail investors with complex or high-risk products without clearly disclosing the risks or conducting the checks they should.
9: And millions of Aussies are skipping dental care due to cost. A survey from the Australian Dental Association has found 2 million of us are avoiding care because it's unaffordable. It comes after the government consulted dentists on a national oral health plan back in 2024, which is yet to be finalised.
1: Get the jump on your next project with the mighty helpful team at Mitre 10 and check Mitre 10 socials for the latest offers and updates. 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
9: To sport, and Dean Solomon has dismissed rumours of a rift with Essendon coaching candidate Mark McVay. The Dons' caretaker remains contracted for next year, but is considering a return to New South Wales for family reasons, insisting there's no bad blood between the pair.
13: Yeah, I feel like it's a bit of an episode of Home Away, to be honest, but I'm not sure. So there's nothing there. And there's four candidates, so it's hard to talk just to those two. So it's really important that the club do the right thing, do a thorough process like they are.
9: And Australia is in early strife at 4 for 74 against Bangladesh at lunch on day one of the top-end test. Manus Labuschagne unable to steady the ship after both openers fell, dismissed for just one.
14: The chance, Dan, that is taken. Labuschagne standing his ground. He's been sent on his way. Everdott breaks through.
9: On seven there. That's the latest in news and sport. I'm Judy Augustine.
1: Scamander Beach Resort is centrally located on the beautiful east coast of Tasmania, where the beaches are pristine, the air is clean, and the views are breathtaking. Scamander Beach Resort, the place to be on the east coast. Chile's three-day forecast.
15: It's currently sitting on 16 right now in Launceston. Mostly sunny across today, tomorrow, and into Saturday as well. Scottsdale today, mostly sunny and 15. 15 the top for tomorrow. Saturday, mostly sunny and 13. St Helens today, mostly sunny, top of 17 degrees, another high of 17 for tomorrow. And on Saturday, mostly sunny conditions reaching 14.
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you're green, you're black, white, beige, Chola, descent, you're Lebanese, you're Orient. Whether life's disabilities left you outcast, bullied, or teased, rejoice and love yourself today, cause baby, you were born this way.

0: the hottest dance. You got Jackie hanging out with you across your Thursday afternoon. What a day out there, guys. It is absolutely beautiful, and it's meant to stick around across the weekend as well, which we love. We've got plenty happening across the show today. Of course, if you've entered online, chillyfm.com.au for Steal My Standby. Be listening for your name. It could be called out very soon with your chance to head along to Vegas. But let's get into some music. Taylor Swift, she's on the way to kick us off this hour with Elizabeth Taylor next.
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0: home of the hottest hits. J-Hubs hanging out with you across your Thursday afternoon. And a huge announcement was released yesterday afternoon. The NFL have a stacked halftime show. Now, this is like a huge American game. The Los Angeles Rams taking on San Francisco 49ers September 11. And apparently this game sold out ages ago and they've only just released the lineup with the Jonas Brothers headlining. I'm not the biggest fan of this sport, but you can bet I am becoming one now. This is so good. Year 3000, Busted and Jonas Brothers. It plays next.
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2: 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So careful if you do buy it.
4: Yeah, I can imagine a blue light over that thing.
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Can you feel that? 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You know what I want. 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

0: 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You're on Chilli, your home of the hottest hits, where we're giving you the chance to head along to Vegas with a friend to the iHeartRadio Music Festival.
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0: 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Right now, we are looking for Rochelle Bell. 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Otherwise, she loses her spot to be in the running.
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4: Good afternoon, I'm Judy Augustine. Tasmanians need to be vigilant when it comes to sick or dead birds or wildlife, the state's primary industries minister says. The warning comes after the detection of the H5 bird flu in our state in a migratory brown skua at Rocky Cape. Gavin Pearce says there's no evidence of an outbreak.
13: Avoid contact with that animal or that bird. Secondly, you need to record it using your phone or another device. We need to know the species and the location of that animal. And finally, you need to report it. Data is key and information is vital.
4: The state government is bringing on debate to try and establish a committee to investigate the sale of Rushy Lagoon, the sale of the farming land in the state's northeast to a UK plantation giant settled last week. And the primary industries minister says there are a number of issues. But Labor's Shane Broad says it would be a waste of time.
14: So here we have an example of the government seeking to waste Parliament's time talking about a private land sale that's already finished. It was settled on Friday. And the way they want to do that investigation is by calling public servants from Canberra they've got no power to call.
4: The Prime Minister insists there's no cause for alarm over recent sightings of drones near Australian defence bases. That's despite growing calls for an ASIO investigation. Anthony Albanese says authorities are managing the issue.
15: That we've invested something like $7 billion in capability when it comes to warfare associated with drones. We continue to do that because we recognise that those issues are important.
4: Census organisers say they won't start issuing fines right away and that people do still have time to finish their forms. 8 million households have completed the survey, but that's only about two-thirds. Census General Manager Jenny Telford says they'll start contacting households they haven't heard from next week.
16: Fines is not something we're aiming for. We are aiming for a high level of response. We worry about fines down the track if we need to, but right now we just want you all to be counted.
4: And police caught 50 drivers doing the wrong thing during a one-hour traffic operation in Hobart's CBD this morning. Authorities detected 10 drivers using mobile phones behind the wheel and 40 running yellow or red lights. It comes just 1 week after 40 offences were detected in a similar operation. Tasmania Police Sergeant Andy McShane said many drivers were ignoring the rules despite the risk of serious crashes.
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4: To sport, and Sam Mitchell concedes the Hawks crumbled against the Lions in last week's 67-point loss. Hawthorn's coach says his squad needs to bring a competitive mindset to the contest.
17: Most of our under 10 coaches said, you know, be tough, go when it's your turn, all those types of things. And if you don't do the basics of the game well enough, you're not going to compete against the best sides. And we found that out pretty bluntly last week.
4: Steve Smith and Alex Carey are trying to dig Australia out of a poor start against Bangladesh in the top-end test. The Aussies lost 4 wickets before lunch and were 4 for 97 a short time ago. And Maisie Gibson will take the reins as captain of the Tasmanian Tigers women's side. She's taking over from a pregnant Elise Villani, who will miss this WNCL season. Villani is expected to be back playing for the Tigers next season. That's the latest in news and sport. I'm Judy Augustine.
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0: It is 16 degrees right now in Launceston, mostly sunny out there, and that sun is sticking around right up until the weekend. For Scottsdale today, it is getting up to 15, mostly sunny there, 15 tomorrow and on Saturday, 13 degrees. For St Helens today, mostly sunny and 17, continuing into tomorrow and for Saturday, sunny with a top of 14.
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0: Jason, Midnight Sun. It's here on Chilli, your home of the hottest hits, where we are still in the middle of this one.
1: What happens in Vegas is paid for by us. So I guess our accountant will know what you've been up to.
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0: 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You've only got half an hour to give us a call back until someone can swoop in and steal your chance to be in the running. Steal your standby. We're still looking for Rochelle Bell. Rochelle Bell of Beaconsfield. You've got about 10 minutes to give us a call back now. Otherwise, anyone could be stealing your standby.
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0: Vegas is paid for by us. So I guess our accountant will know what you've been up to.
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2: Chilli is your home with the hottest hits. Still looking for Rochelle Bell for Steal My Standby, but it looks like the phone is ringing. Let's see who we've got there. Hello, you're on Chilli. Who have we got there?
3: It's Rochelle.
2: Oh my God, you made it through. I was getting worried. I was getting so worried with minutes to go. How did you hear your name?
3: I got someone to tell me, yeah.
2: Have you got friends and family listening out for you?
3: We do, yes.
2: Oh, nice. Well, congratulations. You've made it through.
3: Have you been
2: to America before?
3: No, I have not.
2: Oh, have you always, like, somewhere you've always wanted to go and check out?
3: Yes, absolutely.
2: Oh, amazing. Well, you've now secured your spot to be in the running. Best of luck.
3: Awesome. Thank you so much.

0: is your home of the hottest hits. You got Jay Harms across your Thursday afternoon. Congrats to Rochelle. She's now secured her spot in Steal My Standby. Make sure to be listening out because our next name could be called out very, very soon. Martin Garrix, so on the way first. It's with Ed Sheeran for Repeat It. Plays next.
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0: 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Otherwise, anyone can swoop in and steal your standby. We are now looking for another person from Beaconsfield, actually. It's Ronald Wellard. Ronald Wellard, if you're listening, 6331 5901. Or if you know him, let him know. He might even take you along. It's right here on Chilli for Steal My Standby.
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9: Good afternoon, I'm Judy Augustine. Tasmania is as prepared for bird flu as it can be, the Federal Agriculture Minister says, after the disease was detected in a dead brown skua at Rocky Cape overnight. Julie Collins says there's no evidence the strain is in our poultry or agricultural system, but Tasmanians are urged to take care.
10: If you see sick or dead birds, please don't touch them. 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
9: Nearly 150 drones have been spotted in restricted airspace around Australian defence bases, raising security concerns. The Prime Minister's shot down calls for ASIO to investigate the breaches. Anthony Albanese assuring the public the situation's under control.
11: Defence will work with New South Wales Police on these issues to make sure that the area around the airport can operate safely, because that is absolutely critical.
9: Chris Gatenby has been confirmed as Tasmania's newest Liberal senator. It comes after Wendy Askew resigned on Monday, effective immediately, after more than 7 years in Parliament. Anyone who hasn't completed their census is being reminded there's still time. 8 million households have completed their forms, but that's only about two-thirds of the country. Census General Manager Jenny Telford is urging people to get their forms completed by the end of the week.
12: After this week, we will start looking at which households across Australia we haven't heard from. We'll send some reminder letters out. Our field staff will start visiting you. But it's certainly not too late. You can jump online now.
9: The telecommunications industry ombudsman wants a major shake-up of Australia's telecoms framework. The push follows almost 27,000 complaints from regional and remote areas, with the watchdog warning 7 million Australians are being left behind. And 50 drivers have been caught using their phone while behind the wheel or running orange or red lights during a traffic operation in Hobart CBD this morning. It comes after 40 offences were detected during a similar operation just 1 week ago. Tasmania Police Sergeant Andy McShane says there's no excuse for using a mobile phone while driving or failing to stop at traffic lights. He said those doing the wrong thing were putting others at risk.
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9: Sport news now, and Dean Solomon has poured cold water on supposed rift with Essendon's coaching candidate, comparing rumours to an episode of Home and Away. The Don's caretaker insists there's no animosity with his ex-teammate, but reveals he's weighing up leaving the hangar to return to New South Wales.
13: My wife and kids live in northern New South Wales, so you know, I've had 10, 11 months away from them at the moment. Is that sustainable long term? It's probably not. So that's part of the discussion.
9: And a Tigers triple premiership star is hanging up the boots. Dion Prestia has informed teammates that this weekend's clash against the Saints at the MCG will be his last. The 33-year-old has played 253 AFL games for Richmond and the Gold Coast. That's the latest in news and sport. I'm Judy Augustine.
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0: It is currently sitting on 15 degrees right now in Lonnie. Mostly sunny out there, and it continues like that across to the weekend as well. For Scottsdale today, mostly sunny and 15 into tomorrow as well. Saturday reaching a high of 13. St Helens today reaching 17 as the top. Tomorrow, mostly sunny and 17. And for Saturday, it's reaching 14 degrees.
2: 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That's the sound of Jay Harves in the Arves heating up your afternoon on Chilli, the home of the hottest hits. You know what I want. 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

0: manage to steer clear of the Little White Chapel with your new girlfriend, you'll have a ripper time.
1: Steal my standby.
2: Good afternoon. You are on Chilli, your home of the hottest hits, where we're in the middle of Steal My Standby. The phone is ringing. Let's see who we've got. Hello, you're on Chilli. Who have we got there?
3: We've got Ronald Willard.
2: Oh, Ronald. You called back really fast. Were you listening? Did you hear your name called over?
3: Yeah, the radio playing while it's working.
2: Yeah. It's a bit like being at school, isn't it, where your name's called over the PA. It's like, please report to the principal's office. But this is a good thing. You've now secured your spot to be in the running to head along to Vegas. Have you ever been there before?
3: No.
2: Oh, this is so good. There's so many people on the lineup as well. Have you been to a big music festival like the iHeart one before at all?
3: Oh. Last one was probably in Melbourne, going back 12 years ago.
2: Yeah, oh, you're due. You're definitely due to head along. Well, best of luck. You've now secured your spot and you are in the running.
3: No worries, thank you.

0: 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And don't forget to listen out tomorrow morning on Breaky with Nick for your next chance to hear the next Steal My Standby. It could be your name he's reading out. You never know. It is with your chance to head along to Vegas. 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Taylor Swift's on the way next. I knew it. I knew you.
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0: 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It is all thanks to Dynamic Finance Brokers Tasmania, making finance feel simple. Jay Harbs hanging out with you across your Thursday afternoon. Hope you're having a good one out there. Ariana Grande, she's heading your way with one of her latest releases, Hate That I Made You Love Me, next.
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0: 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And Red Hot Chili Peppers. 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
9: Good afternoon, I'm Judy Augustine. Orange-bellied parrots could be the first species in Tasmania to be vaccinated against the H5 strain of bird flu. The state's first case was recorded overnight after the discovery of a dead brown skua at Rocky Cape. States are now looking at vaccination and surveillance of other species.
10: That the Tasmanian government today has also indicated that it will prioritise the vaccination of orange-bellied parrots, a very special bird that I know that many people are aware of.
9: Federal Agriculture Minister Julie Collins there. The Prime Minister has again dodged apologising for the melon gaffe comments he made about the Japanese PM's gift on a podcast. The opposition called for him to take responsibility during question time today, but Anthony Albanese instead reflected on the positive visit between the two nations.
11: We have a very good relationship with Japan, and I look forward to continuing to work with our friends on economic issues as well as interests of peace and security and prosperity in our region.
9: Census organisers say they won't start issuing fines right away and that people do still have time to finish their forms. 8 million households have completed the survey, but that's only about two-thirds. Census General Manager Jenny Telford says they'll start contacting households they haven't heard from next week.
12: fines is not something we're aiming for. We are aiming for a high level of response. We worry about fines down the track if we need to, but right now we just want you all to be counted.
9: Meta has removed hundreds of thousands of Australian accounts it believes belong to children under 16. It shut down close to 460,000 Instagram accounts and more than 290 Facebook accounts between December and June. It comes after Australia's social media age restrictions were introduced. A profitable year for Australia's biggest telco. Telstra has reported a profit surge in its latest market update. The company confirmed net profits at $2.4 billion, up 2.7% compared to last year. It comes after Telstra slashed 1,200 jobs, while CEO Vicky Brady received an 11% pay rise. And police caught 50 drivers doing the wrong thing during a one-hour traffic operation in Hobart CBD this morning. Authorities detected 10 drivers using mobile phones behind the wheel and 40 drivers running yellow or red lights. It comes just 1 week after 40 offences were detected in a similar operation. Tasmania Police Sergeant Andy McShane says many drivers are ignoring the rules despite the risk of serious crashes.
1: 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Mitre 10, Chile, your sport now.
9: Sport news now, and Collingwood veteran Steele Sidebottom has confirmed this season will be his last in the AFL. The 35-year-old will hang up the boots after 18 years and two premierships, sending this message to the Magpie Army.
13: I've had 18 years of fun, excitement, to grow up dreaming to play AFL footy and to be able to do it for 18 years at this football club. So grateful, and I'm so grateful for all your support along the way.
9: And Dean Solomon has dismissed rumours of a rift with Essendon coaching candidate Mark McVeigh. The Dons caretaker remains contracted for next year, but is considering a return to New South Wales for family reasons. He insists there's no bad blood between the pair.
14: Yeah, I feel like it's a bit of an episode of Home Away, to be honest. But I'm not sure. So there's nothing there. And look, there's four candidates, so it's hard to talk just to those two. So it's really important that the club do the right thing, do a thorough process like they are.
9: That's the latest in news and sport. I'm Judy Augustine.
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1: Scamander Beach Resort is centrally located on the beautiful east coast of Tasmania, where the beaches are pristine, the air is clean, and the views are breathtaking. Scamander Beach Resort, the place to be on the east coast. Chile's three-day forecast.
0: It is getting to a low of 6 overnight in Lonnie tonight. For tomorrow, mostly sunny and 16. Scottsdale tomorrow, mostly sunny, reaching a top of 15 degrees. For St Helens tonight, dropping to 8 degrees with a mostly sunny day on the way tomorrow.
1: Can you feel that? That's the sound of Jay Harves in the Arves heating up your afternoon on Chile, the home of the hottest hits. You know what I want. 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

0: home of Nick and Marcus on Chilli Brekkie. You can catch the guys week mornings from 6, of course, for the spicy single. It's up to you to vote on the Insta story to which one you want to hear at the end of the show. All thanks to Launceston Floor World. It's more than just flooring. You stand out in the crowd, I want you talk to. We've got some brand new music on the way. This one just recently added to the playlist is Amy Shark. It's kind of hot. Plays next.
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0: Good afternoon. You are on Chilli, your home of the hottest hits. 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Sam Fender's on the way, and Olivia Dean, Rain Me In, plays next.
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1: Yes.
0: 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I could have

0: Good afternoon. You do have Jay Harbs hanging out with you across your Thursday afternoon. It's all thanks to Dynamic Finance Brokers Tasmania, making finance feel simple. That is just about where I leave it today, though, guys. Enjoy the rest of your Thursday. And don't forget to wear a flanny tomorrow. It's Flanno for a Farmer Day, where you show up in a flanny to support our farmers. And I'll be chatting with Farm Angels on the show across tomorrow. So stay tuned for that one. But we've got the latest in news, sport and weather. It's heading your way next.
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12: Good afternoon, I'm Judy Augustine. As Tasmania records its first case of H5 bird flu, attention is now turning to vaccination of vulnerable species. The disease was detected on the state's northwest overnight after a dead brown skewer was found. Agriculture Minister Julie Collins says the state government has indicated it will vaccinate orange-bellied parrots against the disease in Tasmania. Meanwhile, in WA, black cockatoos will be vaccinated, and in Victoria, little penguins will get the jab.
2: have, and I do want to reassure the Australian public that we will continue working on our H5 bird flu response. And I want to reiterate that there is no evidence of any detection of the H5 bird flu in our poultry or agricultural systems, and that the risk to human health remains low.
12: A senior Pentagon official says AUKUS is moving full steam ahead. Policy Chief Elbridge Colby says the US has been clear about its expectations of Australia, and that both countries are on the same page about the Defence Pact to make it a success. It comes after a review of the agreement last year. Donald Trump has claimed the US has total control of the Strait of Hormuz and says they may keep it. Reports say the number of vessels passing through the strait fell to a one-week low of 14 in comparison to around 130 per day before the war started in February. Iran has disputed Trump's claims. Back home, and the state government is hoping to establish a committee to investigate the sale of Rushy Lagoon. The sale to UK forestry giant Gresham House settled last week, and the Primary Industries Minister says there are a number of issues. But Labor's Shane Broad says it would be a waste of time.
13: So here we have an example of the government seeking to waste Parliament's time talking about a private land sale that's already finished. It was settled on Friday. And the way they want to do that investigation is by calling public servants from Canberra they've got no power to call.
12: Whistleblower David McBride has walked free from a Canberra prison after being released on parole. The former military lawyer was jailed in 2024 after pleading guilty to stealing classified defence documents. McBride has thanked supporters.
14: I thank the Attorney General for granting me parole, and I'll make a longer statement later. I'm just happy to be here with my wonderful family.
12: And a bumper year for Telstra, with the telco posting a $2.4 billion profit. That's up 2.7% on last year following the company's decision to cut 1,200 jobs. Meanwhile, CEO Vicky Brady also received an 11% pay rise despite last month's nationwide outage.
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12: Sport news now, and Sam Mitchell concedes the Hawks crumbled against the Lions in last week's 67-point loss. Hawthorn's coach says his squad needs to bring a competitive mindset to the contest.
17: Most of our under-10 coaches said, you know, be tough, go when it's your turn, all those types of things. And if you don't do the basics of the game well enough, you're not going to compete against the best sides. And we found that out pretty bluntly last week.
12: And a knock of 71 from Steve Smith hasn't been enough to save Australia from a first innings collapse against Bangladesh in Darwin.
18: And that's gone off the top edge, and that will surely be out. It is. And Hassan Mahmood has career best figures, 6-55, and he has reduced Australia to 198 all out.
12: That's the latest news and sport. I'm Judy Augustine.
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0: It's getting to a low of 6 overnight in Lonnie tonight. For tomorrow, mostly sunny and 16. Scottsdale tomorrow, mostly sunny, a top of 15 degrees. For St Helens tonight, it's dropping to 8 there. For tomorrow, mostly sunny and 17.

0: Yes, it is, Will and Woody. I hope you're having a wonderful drive home.
1: Friend of mine, Ange, good friend of ours, I once played tennis with her, and as she did a forehand, she passed wind. Oh, it happens. It happens. Anyway.
0: Put a bit of extra effort in. Really, it's good to see how serious she was taking the game.
1: No, I didn't say this, but someone referred to her as forehand fart, and that absolutely
0: that
1: took
0: stuck.
1: Off. So for years, yep. when we were, she was forehand fart.
0: I actually went to write her birthday card addressed to forehand fart before I...
1: She was in my phone as forehand fart.
0: Was she really?
1: And she saw it.
0: Well, whenever you played her, though, you were always watching out. Big shout out to the people on the text line. Sarah said, we call my son Muffin Chops.
1: Oh.
0: We have since he was little, but now he's almost 13. He absolutely hates it. Yeah. Shannon said, when I was younger, I had a bladder problem. Therefore, I wore nappies and I had the nickname Huggy for ages. Yeah, that'll stick around. That's a bit of trauma there.
1: We've got a Huggy here at the station. Is that why he's called Huggy?
0: No. Well, actually,
1: We could ask him. Joshy, you've got a nickname that you hate?
2: Yeah, so when I was, hey, going legend.
0: G'day, Joshy. G'day. How are you, mate? Good to hear from you.
2: Oh, fantastic. So when I was growing up, I would have been about 6 or 7. I used to ride around with my brother and his friends. We were in this little cool BMX gang. We thought we were top something.
0: Yeah.
2: And everyone got their own nickname. I think there was Speed, Jumper, and I got Try Hard. And I thought that was a great name until I grew up and realized, hold up.
0: Oh, no.
1: Try Hard.
0: Was that because you rode a tricycle or just...
2: No, it's just because they were like, you try hard, but you can't do it, so we're just going to call you Try Hard. Oh, I was like, yeah, no, that sounds awesome.
0: God, that's so endearing. That's so rough. There's nothing worse than realizing that you were getting picked on and you don't realize you were getting picked on.
1: Yes. Shocking moment.
0: That's real.
1: Shocking moment.
0: I've brought up the T word a couple of times, but that's real small T trauma stuff right there. Nicknames you hate. Alex has said, my mate's new nickname is Diesel. And everyone in the office, 30 plus, people call him that because he mistakenly put diesel in a petrol ute.
1: That stings. That really stings.
0: That ruins the car, I think.
1: Is that right? Can't come back from that.
0: Can't come back from that. I think we've got some audio here before I go to Kelly. Well, look, I think probably the best nickname that anyone's ever got.
1: Mm-hmm.
0: Called this show a little while ago.
3: In high school in year 12, there was a rumour going around that I took 3 poos a day. One day I was at a party and one of the guys I wanted to get with came up to me and I got excited thinking he wanted to talk to me.
0: Right, yeah.
3: He came up to me and he said, are you the girl that takes 3 shits a day?
1: God, we loved that, didn't we? That's as good as it gets, though.
0: Finish off. That's really good. Give Kelly, nickname you hate.
4: Oh, hi. I used to get a nickname. I still get it occasionally called Special K.
1: Because of the cereal, Kelly?
0: Because her name's Kelly.
4: Yeah, because of the cereal, and I was only 5'1" and only 49 kilos, but I used to manage Foot Locker, and I used to just be extremely hyperactive, so they thought there was something pretty special about me.
1: Right, you're Special K.
0: Wow.
1: Oh, because you're special.
0: What is going on there?
1: There's a lot of trauma going on.
0: Because you're 5 foot, you're running foot. What was it?
1: Footlocker. She's in Footlocker. She's running around and everyone thinks she's special. So you're Special K. That's good stuff.
0: Oh, I love that. Hey, another text here. Someone's texting. I'm not sure if this is you, Annalise, but there's an Annalise that's texting.
5: No, not me.
0: Are you sure about that?
5: Yeah, I'm sure.
0: Okay, if that's something you'd say. My name is Annalise and my nickname came from when I went bowling as a 6-year-old child, and back then you can only have 5 letters on the screen, and if you put 2 and 2 together, my nick...
1: Benny's trumped.
0: My name was Annalise.
1: How do you write your name when you go bowling?
5: I write Annalise. Oh.
0: Does that happen to you when you go bowling?
5: It does.
6: It's Will and Woody.
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0: Joe, we're happy to not go on stage with you, but we saw that you're coming to Melbourne.
1: Yes.
0: I think you owe us a bit of studio time.
2: Yeah. I'll just throw an idea out there.
0: I mean, I'd never go backstage with them.
2: Yeah. Oh, bloody hell.
0: Go to the hotel room, whatever. Whatever the boys
2: but
0: are
2: the
0: up to.
2: The first step.
0: Why is that so weird? That's okay.
3: I didn't say it was weird.
0: You looked like it. You're looking at giving me that weird look.
3: You've told me a joke.
0: No, you give me that weird look. How old are the boys?
2: That's a great question, Will. I'd say similar to our age.
0: Yeah.
2: I'd say, you want to party with the Jonas Brothers?
0: I didn't say party.
2: Okay.
0: At our old?
4: 36.
0: 36. Well, yeah, Joe's that's my 36. Age. I'm 36.
2: 36.
0: Yeah, we can come down to your yoga class.
4: Nick's 33. And married.
0: And married. Geez, devastation in that little postscript. Yeah, right.
4: And Kevin's 38.
0: Yeah, he's your boy. There and you go. He's your age.
2: Yeah, that's great. We can hang out with them. But again, we need to get their attention. We can't contact them on social media.
0: Yeah.
2: How do we remind Joe of the promise that he made us?
0: Isn't the answer just tag him in a social media video? Like,
2: that'd be a good answer.
0: But he's unfollowed us. I see we've kind of lost the clout out there. Yeah.
2: If you've got a thought, how do we get Joe's attention, Joe Jonas's attention, outside of social media? Let's go to Ava here, Will.
0: God, I look good in that photo. Sorry, Karen.
2: Let's go to Ava. Ava, how do you think we should get Joe's attention for when he's here in Australia?
5: So here's an idea. I went to a Coldplay concert and there were like fans everywhere holding like massive signs to get their attention, and it worked.
2: Interesting.
5: So maybe like go to a concert or have multiple people just go to the front row with a massive sign and say, you made a promise, you didn't keep it.
2: That's a great idea.
0: Where can somebody, we've got a team of producers here. Guys, where are the Jonas Brothers playing next? Are they on tour?
2: No. They're coming in for the MCG.
0: No, but they might be touring somewhere in New York.
6: Next one is at the MCG.
0: That's the next show.
6: I think so.
0: So they're not doing any shows before then.
6: I don't think so.
2: We're going all
3: in
2: on MCG.
3: They're doing Madison Square Garden.
0: There you go. If we got someone MSG with a sign.
2: Oh, Will and you owe Will and Woody.
0: Yes, you owe Will and Woody. So we can find a New York listener.
2: I love this.
0: To go to MSG with a sign that says, Annalisa's just pointing at herself.
4: I'll go to New York.
2: I don't think we can afford
4: that.
2: I'm not sure if we can afford that, but...
0: We should go to New York.
2: I'm down. Let's take that offline, but that's great.
0: We should go to New York.
2: It's content. Is that concert sold out? Or are there tickets? And we need front row also.
6: It's also in a week.
2: Fine.
0: August 21, August 22.
2: I'll fly tonight. Let's go.
0: I reckon we should go.
2: Let's go.
0: Take a sign. We'd obviously have to take Sexy Das, but...
7: Oh, sounds good.
0: He's in.
2: We'll make you guys fight for the second ticket.
0: All right, that's one idea.
4: There's tickets.
2: There's tickets. Guys. Let's go to Kelly. I'm keen to hear what Kelly thinks. Kelly. Sorry, I'm excited.
0: Wow, you're pumped.
2: New York, baby.
0: New York.
2: Kelly.
0: New York.
2: Someone check flights. Business, obviously. Sorry, Kelly. How should we get Joe Jonas's attention?
8: I think you guys should fly the plane that has the banner that says, remember us, Will and Woody. Please give us a call.
2: Oh, like a skywriting thing. Either in New York or when he lands here, because my idea was we'll pay for every single billboard on the freeway from the airport to the city.
0: Whoa.
2: And so it can actually be a message like, remember playing Can You Hear It with Will and Woody? You owe us, bitch. Or like whatever. Go aggressive.
0: I
2: think we have to get aggressive.
0: For two guys that have never had a billboard on the freeway, I feel like that'd be a tough chat.
2: We'd have to pay for it.
0: Yeah.
2: And I think what's going to cost more? The billboards on the freeway to get his attention?
0: Enjoy more? What would I rather put $20,000 towards?
2: The trip to New York with Sexy D.
0: Yeah.
2: To go and hold a sign front row of the... Would we be... Guys, if you look at tickets right now for the Madison Square, would we be allowed to get to the front row?
3: Don't know. I think it was...
2: It's a mosh, isn't it? It's a mosh?
0: It's not a mosh. It'd be...
2: The Jonas Bros would do a mosh.
0: We'll talk offline, I think.
3: Oh, there's some on-site tickets for $1,000.
2: Did you say $1,000?
0: We'll talk offline.
3: Also, we're looking up your business class flights.
2: Yes.
3: So for all three of you, you're looking at about 30 grand.
2: Whoa.
0: Is that return?
2: Yeah,
3: that's return.
2: Okay. Should we get the accountant on?
0: Let's talk offline.
2: Okay.
0: You're excited?
2: No, I'm just thinking about the show.
0: I personally think the only way we're going to get in touch with him is getting a sign in that show.
2: I agree with you.
0: So whether that's someone in New York, us going or sending Annalise. We'll talk about it offline.
2: I love it. I love this. We've got you, Joe. We're coming for you.
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2: A two-year-old Emmett. He's had a crack at the unofficial world record for the longest golf drive by a two-year-old. He picked up a club at 18 months old after his daycare suggested that he needs a bat to burn off energy, and his mum and dad...
3: That's a red flag.
2: Yeah. Oh, the kids are bruised as well.
3: Is this kid Bam Bam?
1: It's Nick and Marcus for breakfast on Chilli. 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

0: Will and Woody for Snooze Woods tomorrow. Peking Duck's first ever studio album comes out. Mm-hmm. Look, I'm sure they're doing lots of fun stuff for their promo.
1: No doubt, they're fun guys.
0: They're fun guys. They're certainly not competing in a bench press competition. And look, I'm going to give you guys all the context as to why we did that with them on the other side of the quiz, which is in about 5 minutes' time. But before we do, I think it's worth mentioning something else that occurred this morning.
1: Okay.
0: Which is just really, mate, I'm just enjoying a lot. So we did the bench press with them in our DJ Will t-shirts.
1: Yes.
0: Right? Afterwards, after we'd finished the day, I'm sorry, I can't look at you and talk about this.
1: Don't, mate. I was wrong.
0: You're making me so happy. And I've been thinking about it all show. Okay, so...
1: I tried to leave my jumper on as long as I could.
2: What happened?
1: Well, let him explain.
0: Okay.
1: Let him explain.
0: So good. Okay, so...
1: you're a prick.
0: Okay, so after we finished the bit with the boys, Adam and Ruben, they're like, hey, would you guys actually like a DJ Will t-shirt? Right. And they were like, yeah, let's do a photo in them. They took a photo in the DJ Will t-shirts. Okay, afterwards... Ruben is wearing a triple XL, which is my t-shirt, gives it back to me, and he goes, mate, thanks so much. Woody then goes to Adam, who, as we all know, is just like a big, sexy, beautiful man. He's, you know, he's kind of intimidating. Once you get to know him, not intimidating at all, but sure.
1: Nah.
0: Anyway, he's wearing Woody's DJ Will t-shirt, which is like a medium. But he said, he was like, I'll just wear it as a crop. And he's worn it as a crop top, which looks hot as all hell on him, right?
1: Yeah.
0: Anyway. When Ruben gave me back my tea, we said Adam. Woody says to Adam, "Do you want a DJ Will t-shirt too?" And Adam goes, "No, man. I'll just wear the one I'm wearing now. That's all good. This one's perfect."
1: Yeah.
0: At which point, Woody didn't tell him that that was the only shirt that he wore that day.
1: So I just had my singlet on, went and put a jumper on.
0: So he was like, "Woody's like, clearly didn't want to make an issue." I was like, "No worries at all. Yeah. I'll chuck a jumper on." Okay. Afterwards, I see Woody go across the cafe because I didn't know that he only brought the DJ Will shirt. And I called Woods and I was like, hey man, what are you up to? And he goes, go mate, I'm actually just in the cafe opposite buying some merch because I didn't have the guts to tell Adam that was the only shirt that I brought today. And he's walked out in my t-shirt. So he's wearing, and then today he tried to wear a jumper for as long as he possibly could. Because when he took his jumper off, he's wearing the tightest coffee shop merch t-shirt.
1: Because I said to the, it says drink good stuff. I think it's kind of cool, but kid, I said to the girl, tight. I was like, do you have any thing in a large? And she's like, nah, that's all we've got left. So I put on a long sleeve medium.
0: Yeah.
1: And she goes, whoa, no way, way too tight. And I was like, no worries, do you have anything else? She's like, try the black t-shirt. And then I put this on and it's skin tight, right?
0: I can't believe it. You know, the last thing I heard on the phone when I called you in that conversation, you go, oh, hang on, man, I'm just going to buy some merch. And I was like, why are you buying merch? And you said, because Adam's got my t-shirt. Yeah. The last thing I heard was you go, oh, you've only got mediums.
1: So I
0: knew that was an issue. No, but then not until I saw it today did I know.
1: Nah, because she giggled. Like when I said, what about the black? And then she giggled and she goes, it's better than the white.
0: Yeah.
1: And then I walked
0: it's
1: out with
0: it. It's super tight.
1: Yeah, it is really tight.
0: It's great.
1: I think, look at the back. Looks the back's kind of cool.
2: Yeah, it looks good.
0: Analyze.
1: Is that cool?
0: That's cute.
1: Drink good stuff.
0: I just love those moments with you so much because I know every part, like there's not a single part of you when Adam said, I'll just take this because Adam wouldn't have known that it was the only shirt you had that day.
1: No.
0: But when he said, I'll just take this, there's not a single part of you that was thinking, oh, nah, man, that's actually the shirt that I'm wearing today.
1: No, I did think it, but there's no way I'm going to say it.
0: Yeah.
1: I immediately was like, I'm now topless for the day.
0: All right, we've got the full details of the bench off right up next. You can hear it all live here. Otherwise, when you get home, Instagram, TikTok, Will and Woody to find out who wins in the bench press off. All money, by the way, on Peking Duck, surely. Adam Hydes. He's going to be one of the strongest guys in Australia.
1: We're forgetting Ruben.
0: He's an animal.
1: We're forgetting Ruben.
0: Weak
1: he can
0: piss.
1: Barely do one push-up,
0: weak
1: and we
0: piss.
1: Know that because
0: yes,
1: we once made him do that for the push-up challenge.
0: Yes.
1: I was going into it, very tight contest, but we reveal all right up next.
0: Yes.
1: On Will and Woody.
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16: Good evening, I'm Judy Augustine. Orange-bellied parrots could be the first species in Tasmania to be vaccinated against the H5 strain of bird flu. The state's first case was recorded overnight after the discovery of a dead brown skua at Rocky Cape. States are now looking at vaccination and surveillance of other species.
17: The Tasmanian government today has also indicated that it will prioritise the vaccination of orange-bellied parrots, a very special bird that I know that many people are aware of.
16: Federal Agriculture Minister Julie Collins there. High school and university students have rallied against One Nation leader Pauline Hanson. Students protesting across the country, calling Ms Hanson a racist. One Nation MP Barnaby Joyce believes the students are misguided.
18: This was inspired by a socialist clique of people who pathologically dislike One Nation. They're entitled to, that's politics, but don't drag other people into your fight.
16: An inquiry will be held into the sale of Tasmania's largest parcel of farming land to a UK forestry giant. The sale of Rushy Lagoon to Gresham House was finalised last week. The inquiry was approved in Parliament this evening, despite opposition from Labor and the Greens. Meta has removed hundreds of thousands of Australian accounts it believes belong to children under 16. It shut down close to 460,000 Instagram accounts and more than 290 Facebook accounts between December and June. It comes after Australia's social media age restrictions were introduced. The PM has again dodged apologising for the melon gaffe comments he made about the Japanese PM's gift on a podcast. The opposition called for him to take responsibility again, but Anthony Albanese instead reflected on the positive visit between the two nations.
19: We have a very good relationship with Japan, and I look forward to continuing to work with our friends on economic issues as well as interests of peace and security and prosperity in our region.
16: And a profitable year for Australia's biggest telco. Telstra has reported a profit surge in its latest market update. The company confirmed net profits at $2.4 billion, up 2.7% compared to last year. It comes after Telstra slashed 1,200 jobs, while CEO Vicky Brady received an 11% pay rise.
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16: Sport news now, and Crows fans have been pleased to see Taylor Walker training in Perth ahead of tomorrow night's clash with the Dockers. While Perth native Dan Curtin has told Nine, he's excited to play in front of family and friends.
20: It's a good opportunity for a lot of family members to come watch as well. You don't always get 20 people coming over Adelaide to watch one game, so it's nice to be able to kind of share that experience with them.
16: Port Adelaide's at home to the Demons on Saturday night. Meanwhile, Collingwood veteran Steele Sidebottom has confirmed this season will be his last in the AFL. The 35-year-old will hang up the boots after 18 years and two premierships. And the Aussies have come unstuck on day one in the first test against Bangladesh in Darwin. The hosts all out for 198, with Steve Smith notching 71 runs. Bangladesh is 1 for 57 in reply a short time ago. That's the latest in news and sport. I'm Judy Augustine.
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22: It's getting to a low of 6 overnight in Lonnie tonight. For tomorrow, mostly sunny and 16. Scottsdale tomorrow, mostly sunny, a top of 15 degrees. For St Helens tonight, it's dropping to 8 there. For tomorrow, mostly sunny and 17.

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0: It's Will and Woody. Hope you're having a wonderful drive home. Peking Duck's first studio album, Paradise, is out tomorrow. Woods, you and I, for a bit of fun, challenge them to a tandem bench press off to celebrate the release of the album. Basically, we thought we were square. We thought Adam obviously can lift a lot of weight. He's enormous. Ruben, sloppy as all hell.
1: Yep, weekly.
0: You and I, somewhere in the middle. So we thought we were really, really well matched. The rules were you got three attempts to lift the most weight you possibly could. The stakes, and this is worth mentioning because it becomes very important after you guys hear the next bit, is we said if they won, we would play every song, every one of those 14 songs tomorrow on the radio show, start to finish.
1: Which we're not in control of, by the way. That was a crazy offer. But we were drunk with power at the start. We thought we were definitely going to win because if we won, we said to them that they had to promote DJ Will t-shirts on willandwoody.com on their social media.
0: Yeah.
1: Okay, those are the stakes. You've just missed Will and I on the tandem bench press. We got 120 kilos.
0: Yes.
1: Here is Peking Duck on the tandem bench press.
2: 120 is the score to beat.
3: 120 is
2: okay,
3: the score.
2: Okay, so let's start with zero.
4: Jeez Louise, that is so heavy.
2: Are you kidding me? My hands are so sweaty now.
5: When you get it up, it feels really good.
3: That's what I always say.
5: When it works,
3: it's incredible. So let's do a counting system. We'll go down four.
2: Yeah.
3: And then we just push up together and we'll go three, two, one, push. Choosh. Oh, it's so weird.
2: Can you go any lower? I actually specialise in form.
3: Let's start with Hundo. Tandem bench press. Bring a bro. So don't worry if it starts tipping this clips.
2: And what if your feet go up?
3: You could. What do you mean? All right, thresh, touch, push, up.
2: Oh my God.
3: Slowly down. Bring it down. There we go. Keep our elbows together.
2: Oh, the elbows.
3: Down.
6: Go, push, boys.
3: Jesus Christ.
6: First one, well done. Great work.
2: It's a lot of weight to be lying above you.
5: I think that the noble play here is to go for 160 and then come back and beat us.
3: Yeah, that would be more heroic.
2: Smart tactics from them. They could play our whole album. Start to back.
3: Oh, yeah.
2: Prime time, national radio.
3: I actually thought we were just hanging out for a second. I completely forgot. I'm fully having the best time.
2: On the flip side, we could be promoting to Duck fans their website. Let's do it. 160.
5: You've got it.
2: And then we'll come back to 130. This is too much. There's no way it looks like that on the right.
5: This is where we'll freak out.
2: Look at the bend. It's fully bent.
5: Let's go, boys.
3: Count it in.
2: Three, two, one, go.
3: Down slow. And then up. Oh. Oh. Yeah.
2: Did that count?
3: That count.
2: Did we go low enough? Should we do it one more time?
5: We can go for 160 again, but that means if you don't get it, your score goes back down to 100. Which means you're promoting our t-shirts.
3: So this is to win, right?
2: To win.
3: Will and Woody, we love you.
2: Yep.
3: Thank you for having us. This goes out to the Greek gods.
2: Yep.
3: Threes, twos, unos. Up. Damn.
2: Keep going.
5: Oh, God.
2: All the way. Touch your tip.
5: Oh, God.
2: There we go.
7: Huge win for everyone. Us and Australia get to enjoy a radio show with only your music.
2: Wow.
5: I can't believe that.
2: That's so nice.
3: That is
5: absolutely legend. But you do have to cut six songs.
0: Okay, so Instagram, TikTok, Will and Woody, if you want to check that out a little bit later on tonight when you get out of the car, bloody good fun. Big shout out to the boys. But let's get down to the business side of things. Woods, we bet with something that we actually don't have any control over.
1: And we literally, like, we doubled down.
0: We could hear how happy Ruben was then. He was like, oh, whole show, our songs, that's so nice. Prime time, oh my God. First of all, seriously overestimating our listenership. But second of all, we have no power over that.
1: Even
0: Button Pusher, Tommy doesn't even choose the songs.
1: No.
0: It's all set in stone.
1: Yes.
0: There's an algorithm, there's AI these days, there's all sorts of things.
1: So we've had hours stressing about this because we've promised it, they're expecting it.
0: Yeah.
1: So we decided to call the music director with Peking Duck as well, which was interesting from us. Like, obviously, that was a tactic. Like, with Peking Duck there, we thought maybe the music director was more chance of saying yes to us playing their entire album tomorrow's show.
0: It was an ambush.
1: Yeah, ambush is one way to describe it.
0: Anyway, look, we're all still in talks about this, but
1: we'll play some audio. We'll play some audio.
0: Everyone we've shown the footage to has loved it, but us.
1: Yeah, yeah, yeah.
0: So Instagram, TikTok, Will and Woody, if you want to check that out. Otherwise, stay tuned. It's Will and Woody.
8: Will and Woody! Will and Woody asking the important questions, like how much wood can a woodchuck chuck if a woodchuck could chuck wood? The answer was a lot.
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0: What's... You want to have another crack?
1: Thank you. Let's put the swords...

0: 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At Chile, we know local news matters to you.
1: Good morning, I'm Ebony Ablett. Authorities are investigating two separate, deliberately lit fires in Launceston's northern suburbs, establishing a state parliamentary committee to examine the sale of Tasmania's largest farm property.
0: Delivering the local stories from the local voices that just simply can't get anywhere else.
1: With the aim of restarting operations at the Liberty Bell Bay Manganese Smelter. Recognised in the annual Launceston Chamber of Commerce Business Excellence Award.
0: Chile, part of the community across Launceston and the Northeast, and leaders in local.
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0: Chile.

0: Will and Woody, hope you're having a wonderful drive home for Snooze. Guys, we've got to get out of here. But before we do, there's some very important information you need to know for tomorrow's show. Look, I can't be bothered recapping the whole thing, but basically, we versed Peking Duck in a tandem bench press off this morning.
1: They won.
0: We have very silly jobs.
1: They won that competition.
0: Yes, they won the competition.
1: The stakes of that meant that we have to play every single song on their album tomorrow on the radio show.
0: That's right. So Instagram, TikTok, Will and Woody, if you want to see the video for yourself a little bit later on, and it was all fun and games until I had to call the music director, Brad, and ask him.
1: With Adam and Ruben, they're listening in as well.
0: Yeah, and in hindsight, poor business. Always tell people when there are other people in the room. And I don't think he could have taken it any worse.
2: So we made a bit of a boo-boo. I'm going to reframe that. So, hey,
3: we've got this amazing opportunity.
2: We've got a really cool thing that's just happened for you, because you know how the Peking Duck record is coming out this Friday?
3: Yes. We made a bet with the boys. We had a bench press competition, and we said that if they win, then we would play their entire album.
4: They're both a lot stronger than you.
2: Yeah, it turns out they are.
3: It might help you if you speak to a few friends of ours just about this Friday.
4: Oh, what a treat. Have you got Adam and Ruben there?
2: Hey, Brad, how you doing, mate?
5: I think it's a great idea. Look, they're strong boys, but we beat them fair and square.
4: Oh, well, you know, they shouldn't be betting with house money, should they?
5: They shouldn't, you're right.
6: Instead of 14 songs, maybe there's a... what are you guys thinking? 8.
4: Yeah, no, look I might just need to take this one offline, but...
2: Okay, bye. Yeah, thank you. Yeah,
1: so that's... It's offline now?
0: No, it's offline. It's definitely offline. I mean,
1: and where are we at there?
0: It's very...
1: Where do you... Because I check out when we're offline. You take over the offline. Are we playing... How many songs are we playing tomorrow at Peking Duck?
0: Well, I think offline's an interesting expression because, you know, given the amount of Zoom meetings I was on this morning, it was very much online.
1: Where are we at?
0: Well, I think I'd say that we're still in talks. We're still in talks, negotiations.
1: If you had to guess,
0: going on.
1: If you had to guess how many songs from their album Paradise that we're going to play,
0: I was taking one of these guys' kids. Like it is, yeah. I feel like I really am
1: serious. It's serious.
0: I know
1: stuff.
0: It's serious.
1: The music
0: stuff.
1: Choice
0: I know
1: is serious stuff. It was crazy of us to make this offer.
0: It was madness. I bet with house money.
1: It was madness.
0: He had a great line there. Look,
1: madness.
0: I'm still 100% for playing 8 songs from Paradise.
1: Well, obviously,
0: on the show tomorrow.
1: Obviously,
0: we lost the bet.
1: Yeah. How many do you think we'll actually get though? 4.
0: I've heard one.
1: One?
0: I've heard. That's what
1: we
0: I heard.
1: We can't do one.
0: I know. Look,
1: Adam and Ruben will listen. Like, they will know.
0: We're going to have to up the ante. I don't know how to do this. Beyond barricading ourselves in the studio and taking control of the desk.
1: Button pusher Tommy, you up for it?
7: Ride or die.
1: I love that.
0: Love that.
1: We're all going to get sacked, but let's bloody do it.
0: Love that.
1: Let's do it.
0: I think we actually came on that.
1: You guys are all
0: walking. No,
1: could they take over the power of the desk and take the songs off?
7: Yeah.
1: Oh.
7: Yeah, no. Definitely.
0: Well, they can remote log in.
7: Yeah, they can just pull the show.
1: Oh.
0: So there's no point.
1: Okay, so we have no power here.
0: Anyway, find out tomorrow. Tomorrow, you're listening in tomorrow, you will find out whether we play every song from Peking Duck's brand new record, Paradise, on this show. Big shout out to Adam and Rubes.
1: Yes.
0: For, honestly, as always, just some really funny gear. They're beautiful boys. Congrats on the record, boys. I don't know why I'm talking about it now. We're going to talk about it all of tomorrow. And we will see you then. Go Instagram, TikTok, Will and Woody, if you want to see the video. It's great stuff. It's Will and Woody.
8: Me laugh, I'd have $1.75. Will and Woody driving you home.
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0: 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Here we go. 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
1: 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Chili. Less chill, more chili. It's hot chili nights. We go.

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1: What makes a nugget, like, by definition?
2: Well, it's shape. It comes in many shapes.
1: So it's nugget-shaped.
2: Four iconic shapes. And
1: so if I cut a chicken breast into a smaller shape, is that a nugget then?
2: No. Let me tell you about the multiple shapes of a nugget. I've studied this for many years. You get the iconic round medallion shape. Yeah. You get, like, this almost, like, kite-shaped nugget. But the one I love the most is the boot-shaped nugget. It's almost like the shape of Italy in a way.
1: I know the one you're talking about.
2: And if it's not one of those shapes, it's not a nugget. Sorry to bring science on the show.
1: Wowzers.
2: All solved.
0: It's Nick and Marcus for breakfast on Chilli. 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

0: 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A half-eaten burger in one hand. 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And somehow, you've got to do it all again for day two. 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
2: Friend of mine, Ange, good friend of ours, I once played tennis with her and as she did a forehand, she passed wind. Oh, it happens. It happens. Anyway.
1: Put a bit of extra effort in. Really, it's good to see how serious she was taking the game.
2: No, I didn't say this, but someone referred to her as forehand fart, and that absolutely that took stuck. Off. So for years, yep. When we were, she was forehand fart.
1: I actually went to write her birthday card addressed to forehand fart before I...
2: She was in my phone as forehand fart.
1: Was she really?
2: And she saw it.
1: Well, whenever you played her, though, you were always watching out. Hey, 131065, again, you can text us 0429 131065. Big shout out to the people on the text line. Sarah said we call my son Muffin Chops. Oh. We have since he was little, but now he's almost 13. He absolutely hates it. Yeah. Shannon said when I was younger, I had a bladder problem, therefore I wore nappies and I had the nickname Huggy for ages. Yeah, that'll stick around. That's a bit of trauma there.
2: We've got a Huggy here at the station. Is that why he's called Huggy?
1: No. Well, we can ask him.
2: Let's go to Josh here on 131065. Joshy, you've got a nickname that you hate?
3: Yeah, so when I was... Hey, going legend.
1: G'day, Joshy. G'day. How are you, mate? Good to hear from you.
3: Oh, fantastic. So when I was growing up, I would have been about 6 or 7. I used to ride around with my brother and his friends. We were in this little cool BMX gang. We thought we were top something. Yeah. And everyone got their own nickname. I think there was Speed Jumper, and I got Try Hard, and I thought that was a great name until I grew up and realized, hold up.
1: Oh, no.
2: Try Hard.
1: Was that because you rode a tricycle or just.
3: No, it's just because they were like, you try hard, but you can't do it, so we're just going to call you Try Hard. Oh, I was like, yeah, no, that sounds awesome.
1: God, that's so endearing. That's so rough. There's nothing worse than realizing that. You were getting picked on and you don't realise you were getting picked on?
2: Yes. Shocking moment.
1: That's real.
2: Shocking moment.
1: I brought up the T word a couple of times, but that's real small T trauma stuff right there. 131065 or text us 0429 131065. Nicknames you hate. Alex has said, my mate's new nickname is Diesel. And everyone in the office, 30 plus, people call him that because he mistakenly put diesel in a petrol ute.
2: That stings. That really stings.
1: That ruins the car, I think.
2: Is that right? Can't come back from that.
1: Can't come back from that. I think we've got some audio here before I go to Kelly. Nicknames you hate on 131065. Well, look, I think probably the best nickname that anyone's ever got.
2: Mm-hmm.
1: Called this show a little while ago.
4: In high school in year 12, there was a rumour going around that I took 3 poos a day. One day I was at a party and one of the guys I wanted to get with came up to me and I got excited thinking he wanted to talk to me.
1: Great, yeah.
4: He came up to me and he said, are you the girl that takes 3 shits a day?
2: God, we loved that, didn't we? That's as good as it gets, though.
1: Finish off. That is really good. Go to Kelly on 131065. Kelly, nickname you hate.
5: Oh, hi. I used to get a nickname. I still get it occasionally called Special K.
2: Because of the cereal, Kelly?
1: Because her name's Kelly.
5: Yeah, because of the cereal, and I was only 5'1" and only 49 kilos, and I used to manage Foot Locker, and I used to just be extremely hyperactive, so they thought there was something pretty special about me.
2: Right, so you're Special K. Oh, because you're
1: what
2: special.
1: What is going on there?
2: There's a lot happening there, Kelly.
1: Is your 5 foot, you're running for, what was it?
2: Footlocker. She's in Footlocker, she's running around and everyone thinks she's special. So you're Special K, that's good stuff.
1: Oh, I love that. Hey, another text here, 0429 131065. Okay, so someone's texting. I'm not sure if this is you, Annalise, but there's an Annalise that's texting.
6: No, not me.
1: Are you sure about that?
6: No, yeah, I'm sure.
1: Okay, if that's something you'd say. My name is Annalise and my nickname came from when I went bowling as a 6-year-old child, and back then you can only have 5 letters on the screen, and if you put 2 and 2 together, my nick...
2: Benny's trumped.
1: Name was Annalise.
2: How do you write your name when you go bowling?
6: I write Annalise. Oh.
1: Does that happen to you when you go bowling?
6: It does.
0: Willy and Woody. 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
0: It's going under the hammer this weekend.
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0: 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Possibly the stickiest thing on the planet. 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So careful if you do buy it.
2: Yeah, I can imagine the blue light over that thing.
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0: sleep when you have these two. It's Will and Woody keeping you up.
1: So Sophie Monk is here in the studio with me.
2: Mm-hmm. And right now, you've been
3: struck by Sophie's criminal advice.
1: Nailed it.
2: I know. That was live, guys. I didn't pre-record that. There was no auto-tune, nothing. I'm sorry, I shouldn't be helping with criminal things, but, and these poor designer bags, they're so, you know, they struggle, I think, I don't know.
1: Louis Vuitton's out there, your
2: goodness,
1: other ones.
2: The Chanel's, you know.
1: Yeah, they're struggling.
2: Anyway, if you were looking for copies and you were a criminal, the way to do it is to take a photo, right?
1: Yeah. I think, can I just say, I don't think, I know I'm not 100% sure.
2: What?
1: But I don't think it's illegal to buy a copied or fake bag. I think it's illegal to sell it.
2: Oh, so, tell me if this is illegal. My friend went to Dubai and got in a car and was like blacked out. She was so scared. She was like, what am I in here?
1: Yeah, right,
2: I'm with a friend. We were meant to see handbags.
1: Yeah.
2: Went like a 40-minute drive to a house that's blacked out windows. I was like, oh my God, I'm going to get something going to happen to me.
1: Yeah.
2: I get in there. I mean, that person, she went in there.
1: Yeah.
2: She saw the most beautiful handbags she's ever seen in her life. And they said they were off, like, oh no, they were copies, I think. Off a truck.
1: But really good.
2: Really good.
1: So is that
2: she
1: illegal?
2: Knows. She told me stuff and she knows.
1: Right,
2: the
1: okay.
2: good copy. Anyway, the way to do it. Take a photo set.
1: Yes.
2: Put it through Google. And if it comes up a copy, it's obviously a copy. Take a few. And then if it comes up actual Chanel, you got a winner.
1: Oh, whoa.
2: You know what I mean?
1: Whoa. So you think there are fakes.
2: Yeah.
1: Your friend.
2: Yeah.
1: Thinks
2: she's
1: there are
2: so
1: fakes.
2: Smart. Yeah. She's quite hot. Yeah. She's got a good bud. No, she doesn't actually. She's got a bit of a muffin top. Just joking. So you take a photo of the bag, the copy bag. You put it in Google, put it in the images. There's a little camera there. Just put it in. And if it comes up a copy, it's a copy. If it comes up Chanel, you got a good copy.
1: But so just so I'm getting this clear, because my wife's birthday is this year and I'm giving my friend advice. His wife's birthday is coming up.
2: Your friend also sounds up.
1: Oh, yeah.
2: Yeah.
1: Great bod.
2: Okay.
1: Anyway, so you're saying that some fakes are so good that even Google thinks it's real.
2: Well, that's the good, that's the one you buy.
1: Holy moly. So you've been hit by,
3: you've been struck by. Sophia's criminal advice.
2: so that's how you do it.
1: Okay, amazing. So the other thing that I've heard you can do.
2: With shoes, everything. Yes.
1: Do you ever get a lighter and try to light it?
2: No.
1: Oh.
2: That would be weird. I wouldn't even do that to a proper designer.
1: No, but apparently it's real leather if you light it.
2: I think
1: it doesn't
2: you can smell
1: it.
2: You don't know what real leather is?
1: No, not really.
2: You need some new eyes.
1: Oh, eyes?
2: Yeah.
1: Yeah, that's fair. Or
2: some new hands then if you're feeling it. But yeah, I can tell leather. You can smell it. But
1: You can smell it. That's fine. Okay. So then these really good fakes.
2: Mm.
1: How much money are you saving?
2: Tons. Are you joking? They're like a good Chanel's like 15,000 or something.
1: Okay, so what's a good fake though? Because obviously you can get really bad
2: fake
1: fakes
2: from
1: a market which is $2 or whatever.
2: Like $80, $100 overseas.
1: Holy
2: moly. But I'd pay, I don't know, about like some of them are so good.
1: How many fake bags does this friend of yours?
2: She's actually exaggerating a bit. She's had a few, but not many. She gets some real ones gifted. She was psyche like that.
1: What's the most expensive handbag that your friend
2: I hate talking about money, but it's a Chanel. I'd say all Chanels and Louis Vuittons are nice. But they're like an investment, you know.
1: Yeah?
2: Yeah.
1: Will you ever sell them? Will you ever resell them?
2: Well, yeah, one day if I need to. And then I'll just put it on Google and find another one, if you know what I mean.
1: Yeah, I know what you mean.
2: And then I'll sell that one. No, that's illegal.
1: Yeah, don't sell them.
2: Yeah.
1: Don't sell them. Very good. I think we managed to balk all legal issues there.
2: Yeah, great.
1: Well done.
2: Allegedly.
1: Well done. Your friend, though.
2: If you say allegedly, it's all fun.
1: Very dodgy, your
2: friend. That's what a lawyer told me.
1: Very dodgy. Up next, Soph, this is really exciting.
2: Oh, my gosh.
1: We are having a live wedding.
2: Isn't it incredible?
1: In here. If you're not across this, Claire's marrying Jack. They've only heard each other's voices.
2: They haven't
1: seen
2: each other. It's like maths, married at first sight, right here.
1: Can we give them one of your fake Chanel bags?
2: If you give me $80, conversation.
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0: the dead of night comes alive. It's Will and Woody keeping you up.
1: Will is on paternity leave, so Sophie Monk is here in the studio with
2: me. I am very present.
1: We have got a very, very special guest, Adam Hyde, a.k.a. Kelly Holiday. So you're on Ab's podcast recently. It's a lot. This came up, which is something that I wasn't really across this, to be honest, but it's come into my world a tiny bit through social media. But here's you talking about with Ab.
3: Twice in the last week and a half, I've been threatened with violence. One car came past and they were screaming homophobic slurs. And then another car came behind them and started doing the same thing.
2: A convoy of incels.
3: A convoy of incels were like, we're going to f*** you, bro.
2: They're saying they're going to kill you and bash you.
3: Yeah, yeah.
2: Because why, boys?
3: Because I love my girlfriend.
2: Yeah.
3: Yeah.
2: Oh, it's so full on.
3: I mean, it's happened since then as well.
1: Yeah.
3: You know? I think it speaks volumes of the people that are doing it, though. Like, if you're going to scream out your window,
1: yeah,
3: the F-bomb and things like that, it's like, whoa, dog.
2: It usually
3: means
2: they've
3: got another thing coming, you know. It's like there's so much. When online hate turns to reality, it's a real sad thing to see, you know. I don't know when the rhetoric became cool to hate on women. I never understood when that shift happened.
1: Mm-hmm.
3: I'm glad to say that I'd never got that in my algorithm too much. And I guess it is getting dished up to a lot of young men. It's really dangerous to young men.
1: Mm-hmm.
3: These young men are getting served these videos just through their algorithm. They're not even going to it. It's coming to them.
1: Yeah.
3: And then they engage with it. And then it becomes part of the zeitgeist. But young men are getting dished up these videos of...
2: And the problem is you just see that one thing.
3: Yeah.
2: Like, if you go on one side, that's all you see.
3: Exactly. And it just keeps going and keeps going. But, like, I was always of the belief that, you know, this online stuff was, you know, it stays online because these people aren't outside.
1: Right.
3: And the funny part is even those people that are outside doing that, there's, like, six blokes in a car and they've got their phone out.
1: Yeah.
3: You know, it's like, that's also... You're doing that for internet as well, so... It's all quite, it's all really sad, to be honest with you. You know, I just wish I could give them a hug, you know, because they're so filled with hate. It's like,
1: Is that what it is? Like, because it's like, for the longest time I've known you, mate, like, you're just a down-to-earth great dude.
3: Yeah.
1: Right? You find love with someone, which is a beautiful thing. I mean, we had Abby in this studio and she was, you know, she was gushing over, you know, how much she loved you and all of that. And then it feels like at the start, maybe there was like a lot of people being happy about it.
3: Yeah.
1: But then I don't know if this is an Australian thing or whatever, but like it's almost like it became big and, you know, you had some successes after as well, which was not linked at all to Abby, by the way. Like, you've been working at music really, really hard.
3: I've been doing it for 20 years,
1: Right? And
3: then,
1: so for anyone to ever make the call of like, oh, okay, so now he's in our world, like the music's going well, it's like, no, it's completely separate.
2: That thing said as well?
1: But
2: I love how everyone's just interested in you guys. I think it's just jealousy.
1: Is that what it comes down
2: to? Absolutely. You can't be bothered. If you're not jealous of someone or not threatened, you just don't even bother at all. You're just like sad or whatever. You're not going
1: to. No, right?
2: It's the biggest compliment in the most painful way.
3: That's really a good way to look at it. I do agree, for sure. I think it is funny with what you're saying, though, because with Abby, you know, she cops it every day. Like, she lifts a finger in the Daily Mail, Writer, Telegraph.
1: Yeah.
3: You know, about it. Like, it's insane. But, and I'm sure you've experienced similar things.
2: It's misogyny.
3: Oh, a lot of it, like, she's a woman that says her mind, speaks her mind, and she doesn't back down.
1: No.
3: And people hate a woman that's going to do that.
1: Yeah, strong, they successful.
3: They want a chick to just be quiet in the corner. Mm. And it's like, oh, no, they're in their place. That's good. That ain't how it should be. And I think with Abby, you know, a lot of the people that hate on her for that, then the hate is transferred to me as well.
1: Mm.
3: But then with me, it's also convoluted together with tall poppy syndrome.
1: Yeah, right.
3: And a lot of things. But at the end of the day, I'm like, find a bit of love in your heart because everyone's got it in them. And love's way cooler than hate. It's as simple as that. And I'm just like, dog, just go outside, touch some grass, and you should be all right, I hope. Maybe.
1: I think that's a good message. Another good message is to go and get Kelly Holiday's new album, Capital Fiction, a new single. More is out this Friday.
2: Is this More?
1: It's More.
2: I haven't heard.
1: Get that.
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1: Good morning, I'm Ebony Ablett. Authorities are investigating two separate, deliberately lit fires in Launceston's northern suburbs, establishing a state parliamentary committee to examine the sale of Tasmania's largest farm property.
0: Delivering the local stories from the local voices that just simply can't get anywhere else.
1: With the aim of restarting operations at the Liberty Bell Bay Manganese Smelter. Recognised in the annual Launceston Chamber of Commerce Business Excellence Awards.
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1: A two-year-old Emmett. He's had a crack at the unofficial world record for the longest golf drive by a two-year-old. He picked up a club at 18 months old after his daycare suggested that he needs a bat to burn off energy, and his
2: That's
1: mum and
2: a
1: dad.
2: Red flag.
1: Yeah. Oh, the kids are bruised as well.
3: Is this kid Bam Bam? Yeah,
0: it's Nick and Marcus for breakfast on Chilli. Thanks to Country Club Tasmania, Country Club Avenue, Prospect Vale.
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6: Good morning, I'm Ebony Ablett. Coming up in your national news this hour, another near miss revealed at Sydney Airport. First though, in your local news, the state government insists it's been prepared for the inevitable, the deadly H5 bird flu reaching our shores. The state's first positive detection was confirmed yesterday in a deceased brown skua that had been discovered by Parks and Wildlife staff at Rocky Cape in the northwest. Environment Minister Guy Barnett says he's been working with his federal counterparts to deliver protection plans for the species considered most at risk.
7: This includes the orange-bellied parrot, the Tasmanian devil, the shy albatross, the short-tailed shearwater, the fernoe white-fronted tern, the fairy and little tern, Australian and long-nosed fur seal, and the Australasian gannet. H5 bird flu poses a significant threat to the orange-bellied parrot species. We cannot eliminate the risk entirely, but we're taking action to give our orange-bellied parrots the best possible chance in the event of an outbreak.
6: An inquiry will be held into the sale of Tasmania's largest parcel of farming land to a UK forestry giant. The sale of Rushsheet Lagoon to Gresham House was finalised last week. The inquiry was approved in Parliament yesterday evening, despite opposition from Labor and the Greens. Five portable CPR devices have been distributed across the state to help frontline paramedics attending a cardiac arrest event. The Lucas devices give mechanical chest compressions, helping paramedics in situations where it might be difficult to do it themselves, including in transit or when a patient is in a vehicle, also allowing them to focus on other critical interventions such as medication and airway management. The devices have been given to crews in Hobart, Glenorchy, Burnie and Devonport, as well as here in Launceston. And in some local sporting news, one of Tasmania's most successful bowlers has stepped back from representative bowls, effective immediately. Rebecca Van Ash has represented Australia in more than 300 capped matches, establishing herself as one of the best Tasmanian and Australian lawn bowlers in her time, having won World Bowls Championships and Commonwealth Games titles. Your look at the day's national news and your sport check are coming up next.
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1: Hi, I'm Phoebe Humphrey. Details are emerging of a third near miss at Sydney Airport in less than 3 weeks. This time, the Transport Safety Bureau is investigating why a Virgin flight to Perth was cleared to take off on Sunday morning, despite a Qantas plane being on the runway. Air Services Australia says it's working with investigators. Part of Labor's migration plan has been unveiled. More immigration officers will be deployed to track down and deport visa overstayers, including former students. It was one of the ideas that led to Home Affairs Minister Tony Burke delaying his migration speech at the National Press Club. Meantime, Donald Trump has phoned up Anthony Albanese. Nine confirming the pair spoke overnight, the first phone conversation between the two leaders since March, but details are yet to be revealed. And a life-changing last-minute decision for one Aussie, a Victorian man is $20 million richer after being the only Division 1 winner during last night's Powerball draw. He bought the ticket just 35 seconds before the draw closed.
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8: In sport, it was a tough opening day for Australia in the top end test against Bangladesh. Our reporter Harrison Preep has more.
9: The Aussies dismissed for 198 in their first knock. Territorian Jake Weatherald and fellow opener Travis Head making an encouraging start with 45 runs. But wickets quickly tumbled, Australia losing four before lunch. Veteran Steve Smith saving the hosts' blushes. Top scoring was 71. Bangladesh 1 for 96 at stumps, still trailing by 102.
8: And in AFL, the Crows have made six changes for tonight's blockbuster against the Dockers at Optus. Taylor Walker's being managed, but Darcy Fogarty is back from suspension, while Freo will be without Murphy Reid after he copped a hit to his groin at training, and they've also dropped Judd McPhee. That's the latest. I'm Britt Aylin.
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0: Scamander Beach Resort is centrally located on the beautiful east coast of Tasmania, where the beaches are pristine, the air is clean, and the views are breathtaking. Scamander Beach Resort, the place to be on the east coast. Chile's three-day forecast.
11: Yes, good morning. Welcome on in Launceston. Expect a top of 16 today. It's going to be mostly sunny with winds getting up to 20 kilometres per hour. Mostly sunny days for your weekend, a top of 15 for both Saturday and Sunday. It's currently sitting at 9 degrees with Scottsdale set to get up to 15 today. It's going to be mostly sunny, slight chance of a shower and snow possible above 1,500 metres. It's going to be mostly sunny all weekend as well in Scottsdale, top of 13 tomorrow, 14 Sunday, sitting at 6.7 degrees. And St Helens in the east coast, top of 17, expect a late shower today in the south and a slight chance elsewhere. Winds getting up to 30 kilometres per hour. Mostly cloudy for you Saturday, top of 14, 15, and mostly sunny Sunday. It's sitting at 11 degrees right now.
0: In a world of chaos, two legendary heroes were sent to bring peace and order to the planet. We couldn't afford them. So we're settling for the next best thing. Or what was available anyway. It's Nick and Marcus for breakfast on Chile.
11: Yes, good morning. Welcome on into your Friday. Let's do it, shall we? Let's get into our Friday.
12: It's a celebration.
11: Welcome on in. Show number 134. It's your Friday, 14th of August. It's the Rembrandts. We're all friends here, aren't we?

0: Natalie clocked off before you even clocked on. This is Nick and Marcus on Chilli.
1: Oh, that's cool.
0: Tamar Marine, supporting the fishing and boating industry here in Tassie since 1979. 59 to 63 Holbrook Street in Vermeil.

0: bartender Olivia Dean. It's Rain Me In here on Chilly Breakfast. It's Nick in with you, 6:15, and it's all thanks to Country Club Tasmania, where the fresh seasonal Tasmanian produce, modern Australian flavours, and the dining experience worth savouring. Terrace Kitchen at Country Club Tasmania, just 10 minutes from the Launceston CBD. Good morning. Welcome on into the last day of the week. We finally made it. Oh, my gosh, this week has felt so long, just unpacking and, I mean, I've just moved house, just ripping open boxes. I've gotten to that point now where I've ripped open all the boxes. It's like Ooshies at the moment. I've ripped open the packets of Ooshies. I've seen what they are, and I'm seeing a lot of duplicates. I'm seeing a lot of, like, the same thing, the same rubber toy, and I'm going, oh, damn it. Got to go back and get more. It's just a bit of a tiring process, but that's a bit like unpacking at the moment. Just boxes of what seems like the same stuff. Books, clothes, kitchen stuff, lounge stuff. I want a room where I can just dump all this stuff, because how the house is at the moment isn't too bad. Don't know if you saw this one just yesterday, actually. The first case of bird flu has been found in Tasmania. We were the last state to be recorded to have bird flu in Australia, and it was from a brown squaw at the Burgess Cove at Rocky Cape. It was on the northwest coast of Tasmania, and it's the state's first confirmed case of the H5N1 bird flu. This is terrible. I mean, this is I've heard a lot about this bird flu, and it's going around, and it's not good at all. If you do see any deceased animal, any sick or dead animals, don't approach them at the moment, and keep your pets away from them, is what I'm reading. What you should do, and this seems a bit creepy, but do it anyway, is take a photo or a video of it. Get a date, time and location and what you've seen, and send it on through to the Australian Department of Agriculture, Fisheries and Forestry. This is nuts. Like, I mean, this I do see a lot of benefits for Wile E. Coyote. Like, that was the first thought I had with this bird flu. I thought he might actually get Roadrunner. With this brand new movie coming out, the Wile E. versus Acme, he might actually just catch Roadrunner being a bird. But apparently the Tasmanian government next, what they're urging anyone to do is, you know, if they come across any sick, injured or dead animals or wildlife, to avoid contact, record the incident and report it by calling the emergency animal disease hotline. Can I just say, I was not the cause for this bird flu as well. I look over at the sea monkeys behind me. Yes, I don't know how to look after some animals, but I can definitely look after a bird. They eat chocolate, right? They eat lots of chocolate. No bird seed, don't worry, I know. There's chocolate-flavoured bird seed.
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1: 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A truck driver's delight.
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0: Hey, good morning, Chilli Breakfast. It's Nick in with you. Marcus will return on Monday. Don't you worry about that. 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So I'm juggling a few things at once right now because on the phone lines with me right now, I believe we've got Daniel. Good morning, Daniel.
1: What have you been doing? I've been trying to ring for ages.
0: Oh, what? I've been making coffees. I've been printing my notes off. You know me. I'm a busy man.
1: Yeah, well, when you haven't got help, I suppose.
0: Yeah.
1: You said Marcus, your slave out there to do all that for you.
0: I know. And I've lost my slave, so I have to enslave myself. How did the footy go last night?
1: There wasn't any footy last night, Nick.
0: Wasn't there?
1: No.
0: What are we doing with that Thursday night footy?
1: I know. It's weird.
0: See, I thought it was you versus Freo tonight. I mean, last night, but apparently it's tonight now. What the hell?
1: Yeah, it's tonight.
0: Well, who'd you tip?
1: I went with my heart.
0: Does your heart connect to your brain at all? Because I'm a bit worried.
1: I'm a bit worried too, but yeah, it might hit the shot, so, you know. There's only one way of doing it now, and
0: that's I've
1: tipped Port Adelaide over Melbourne first.
0: Oh, really? Oh,
1: jeez.
0: Yep.
1: Adam would be disappointed in me, but, you know.
0: He's lost his heart. He's lost his bit of his heart for you. That's it. Yep. That's what I'm trying to get at.
1: Yeah.
0: How did Freo go last week? I don't think they've been doing too well, have they? Maybe they didn't.
1: I can't even remember who they played.
0: They lost to D's.
1: That's right, they did too, because Adam sent me a video of him and another guy cheering and carrying on.
0: Oh, that was Woody from Will and Woody. He got to hang out with Woody.
1: No way.
0: Yeah.
1: No way, was it?
0: Yeah, Woody hung out at his place. Get this.
1: That's awesome.
0: So, Jackie comes in to the studio and she shows me a video. Because apparently she was, like, FaceTiming Adam at the same time as, like, Woody was over. And I sent Adam a message on his phone while he was FaceTiming with Woody. I said, "What's Woody like?" And then and then Woody's like, "Who's this Nick character? Who is he?" That guy gave me my bloody ACRA for being best on radio for the year. The greatest of all time.
1: Oh, that's funny.
0: Insane scenes. I hope you do take away the win tonight. I really do.
1: Yeah, so do I. Yeah. That'll almost lock in the top four.
0: Oh, that'd be swell.
1: Hey, I've got a quick joke for you. You ready?
0: Go on.
1: All right. So I was walking along the street the other day and I seen these two council workers.
0: Hey, good morning. It's Nick with you here. And we get
1: and
0: the update from...
1: One was digging a hole and making a fire. A couple of minutes later, another guy had come along and then filled the hole and just cut it down.
0: Yeah.
1: And I'm like, oh, that's weird. And then 5 feet away, they did the same thing again. Dig the hole, one digs the hole, the other one fills it up.
0: Yeah.
1: I'm like, this is just weird. Yeah. I said to him, what's going on? I said, you know, you're just digging a hole and filling it back up.
0: Of course.
1: One of them goes to me, oh, usually we're a three-man crew, but the guy that plants the tree is called in sick today.
0: Oh. Is that the joke? Sorry, I missed it.
1: Yeah, that's it, Nick. Sorry. I thought that was good.
0: Sorry. I may have been late to the joke. It might boomerang to me in 5 minutes.
1: Wait for it. It'll hit you.
0: Hey, I appreciate your joke. You have a great weekend-ish, all right?
1: I will. Weekend.
0: You actually have a weekend with us?
1: Oh, well, I have a weekend off, Nick.
0: Hey, have a good one, buddy. I'll see you on the weekend, bud.
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1: Good morning, I'm Ebony Applett. First this half hour, a greyhound has been injured at a race in Launceston last night. Footage on social media showing Roger Coco, not even 2 years old, falling and appearing to slam into a fence before the race was called off. It was the first race of the evening and the Greyhound's second race of its career. It's not yet known the severity of injuries, but animal welfare advocates have repeated their calls for the industry to be shut down here in Tasmania. The state's primary industries minister has issued a reminder to all Tasmanians of what to do if you come across sick or dead birds or wildlife. It's after the first detection of the H5 bird flu strain in our state in a migratory brown skua at Rocky Cape in the northwest. Gavin Pearce says there's no evidence of an outbreak, but we still need to be vigilant.
2: Avoid contact with that animal or that bird. Secondly, you need to record it using your phone or another device. We need to know the species and the location of that animal. And finally, you need to report it. Data is key and information is vital.
1: You can contact the Emergency Animal Disease Hotline on 1800 675 888. And while new protections are set to be in place for long-term residents at Tasmanian caravan parks, that's after a suite of changes passed Parliament yesterday evening, including tenancy rights to prevent residents being unfairly evicted. The changes come after residents at a caravan park in Beauty Point were issued sudden eviction notices. Tasmania was the only state without the protections in place. Around 2.7 hectares of land at Prosser's Forest Road in Ravenswood is set to be rezoned to support future residential development in the north of the state. If approved, the Ravenswood location would deliver 25 lots for housing. The Housing Land Supply Order was tabled in Parliament this week. And an iconic Launceston business will be moving locations at the end of the month. The Grain Grocer will be moving to the Quadrant Mall due to rising rental costs. The George Street location will close on the 24th of this month and will open the old Worsthouse site on the 1st of September. Your Look of the Day's national news is next.
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3: Hi, I'm Phoebe Humphrey. More immigration officers would be deployed to deport those who overstay their visas under Labor's migration plan. It's just one aspect of the overhaul that Home Affairs Minister Tony Burke is drawing up. The federal government has consistently failed to get figures down from 300,000 to 225,000 new migrants. Penny Wong will take aim at Pauline Hanson's call for a monoculture while delivering a speech later today. The foreign minister will argue that Australia's diversity is one of its biggest strategic advantages and boosts resilience and national security. The TGA is investigating more than 60 Aussie deaths that potentially have a link to popular weight loss drugs. The medical regulator says this doesn't prove the medication was the cause of those deaths. News Corp reports it's also looking at almost 3,000 reports of serious reactions to the injections. And the UK is sweating through another heatwave. Temperatures hit a high of 38 degrees in London, its hottest day of the year and fifth hottest on record.
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4: Sport now, and Steve Smith's rescued the Aussies, top scoring with 71 as the hosts posted 198 against Bangladesh in Darwin. The visitors will start day two at 1 for 96 in reply, trailing by 102 runs. The Aussie veteran admits he caught a lucky break thanks to the DRS.
5: I could have been out for not many today. I had some luck. I don't even know if I got dropped or it fell short at third slip or second slip, whichever one it was. Potentially nicked one, so things could be totally different.
4: And in the AFLW, the Ds have recorded a 19-point win over the Hawks at Icon Park. But Melbourne coach Tom Wilson says there's still plenty of room for improvement.
6: Obviously, pleased to get a result, but ultimately we've still got areas to grow. We were far from a complete game tonight, and that's probably the exciting part, that we know we've got room to grow and get better.
4: That's the latest. I'm Britt Aylin.
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8: Hey, good morning. Welcome on in at a top of 16. It's going to be mostly sunny in Launceston today, with winds getting up to 20 kilometres per hour. Mostly sunny weekend ahead, a top of 15 for both your Saturday and Sunday. It's currently sitting at 9 degrees, with Scottsdale in the northeast getting up to 15 today. Expect a mostly sunny day with a slight chance of a light shower, and winds getting up to 35 kilometres per hour. Mostly sunny weekend ahead, a top of 13 Saturday, 14 Sunday. It's currently sitting at 8 degrees, with St Helens in the east coast getting up to 17 today. It's going to be a late shower expected in the south and a slight chance elsewhere. Tomorrow, to kick off your weekend, mostly cloudy, top of 14. Mostly sunny and top of 15 expected for your Sunday. It is currently sitting at 10 degrees. Good morning. It is Nick in with you here on Chilly Breakfast. The time is currently 22 minutes past to 7, sorry, and right now I got to fight someone.
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8: And it's all thanks to Launceston Floorwell, where we pick a song each. It goes up on the Chilly Instagram story. You go vote, and the most voted song amongst the people gets played at the end of the show. Now, I've selected my opponent today. It's my last one for the week that I'll just drag onto the show. I'm 2 for 2 at the moment against The Office. I've beaten Chloe on reception. I've beaten Cal from promos. But right now, today, I'm a bit nervous. I'm a bit nervous about my opponent, because today is none other than Jay Halves in the Halves. So, will she take it out or will I? The song she's picked today was because she came in frothing into the studio yesterday and said, and I'm not kidding you, she said with foam in her mouth, "Have you seen the Jonas Brothers are coming to Australia?" Foam, like, absolutely spitting out of her mouth everywhere, like she had 9 whiz fizzes and it's all foamed up with her saliva. So she's gone with Jonas Brothers, Burning Up.

So they're playing for the, I believe they're playing for the NFL when they come to Australia just for like some exhibition match or something like that. But she came in and she's like, I don't know what this foreign sport is, but I'm going to support it because the Jonas Brothers are supporting it. The song I've picked today is Blink 182, I Miss You.

Because I guess it's getting to that point of the week now where I've been solo and I've been running it solo here in the studio. And now I'm thinking maybe I miss Marcus. Maybe I miss that guy that sits across from me every morning. So those are your two songs at the Chilli Instagram story right now. Make your choice wisely. Right now, it's a bit of a birthday request for Angus. Good morning and happy birthday for the other day, Ang. Rage Against the Machine, brother. Gorilla Radio, you know what it is. We're going hard for your Friday.

somewhere. It has to start sometime. What better place than here? What better time than now?

0: Gorilla Radio, Rage Against the Machine. It's here on Chilli Breakfast. It's Nick in with you, quarter to seven, and it's all thanks to Tamar Marine, supporting the fishing and boating industry here in Tassie since 1979. Find them on 59 to 63 Holbrook Street, Invermay. On the way next, we're going to have a chat to Doggy Darko about the latest in gaming news, but before we do that, let's have a chat about the latest in news. With the Daily Donut, it's been described to be a sweet segment. Lots of sprinkles, lots of padding, and a big fat hole in it. And that's our knowledge. So we hope that whoever wrote this has all the knowledge behind them. Very exciting about this one, though. A Melbourne-based 14-year-old was the big winner at this year's World Youth Scrabble Championships. That's massive. That's big news. Round of applause. He was beating 14-year-old other contestants to win the title. Now, his name is Dineth Fernando, and he moved here from Sri Lanka earlier this year. And he was the only Oz representative at the event in Nairobi in Kenya. Now, English is his second language, but he's been playing Scrabble since he was 8 years old. I think we've all been playing Scrabble since we were, like, only young kids, but we never, like, I got my grandma to help me most of the time. And she had a plethora of knowledge. She had, like, such a great knowledge on all the words of the universe. Now, he studied 200 words a day from the game's official dictionary to prepare for the competition, which is absolutely insane, and it paid off big time. Got a little tidbit for you now. Scrabble is a very popular activity in countries like Sri Lanka, India and Malaysia, but not so much here in Australia, where only one school has it in its curriculum, and it's a public school in Sydney. Now, local enthusiasts want it to be rolled out in way more schools, and it could produce more winners, and that's spelled W-I-N-N-E-R-S, which happens to be 10 points. I don't know if you've done this, but you can take my my little bit of Scrabble, my Scrabble tactic. I like to, if I've been dealt terrible tiles, I will normally just come up with a random sentence that tries to incorporate a word I can make out of the random tiles. So I'll say, oh, it's a quasarbic day outside, isn't it? Very quasarbic. And people go, what does that mean? Oh, it means it's very good, quasarbic. All right, my go, quasarbic. Oh, 25 points, you won't believe it. Take that with you. That's a good one to take home and cheat.
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0: Hey, good morning. It's Nick with you here on Chilli Breakfast for your Friday. And every Friday, we get the gaming update so it can lead you into your weekend of gaming. And we get the update from none other than Doki Darko.
1: He's the one they call Doki Darko. He's the one with all that game news. He's Doki Darko. Let's go.
2: He's my leader.
0: Bring him on in. Morning, Doctor. How you doing, mate?
3: Yeah, good, buddy. How are you going? What are you playing at the moment?
0: Assassin's Creed Black Flag still. And I am loving it.
3: But to be fair, like, Black Flag is the best Assassin's Creed ever made. So, like, I don't think it'd have the same effect. So, yeah, I just love that game. It's so good. It's like, when it first came out, I didn't really get into it as much as this latest release.
0: Yeah.
3: But I sort of regret that now because it's amazing.
0: It's a beautiful game. Doxer, I saw a video pop up the other day for the new Wolverine PS5 console. Have you got more news on this?
3: Yeah, it's incredible. It is one of the best looking consoles, I think, I've ever seen. I especially like it. It's coming in two different colours. You've got this sort of adamantium colour, they call it, I think,
0: which
3: is more this sort of off-yellow, off-white titanium-looking thing. But then there's the full-blown yellow console.
0: Yes.
3: And it looks amazing. I think the thing that I like the most about it is it's got this really great picture of Wolverine on it, but there's these claw marks that go down and they're actually etched into the console itself, so you can see the internals.
0: Oh, so it looks brilliant.
3: Not that there's actually that much behind that area. It's all pretty much black anyway, but I still think it's a really neat idea. And I think the thing that really sells it for me is the DualSense controller. It's got claw marks on it as well, but they're just sort of painted on as opposed to etched in.
0: See, when I first saw it, after the video, I was like, it kind of looks like if your ex-girlfriend got their hands on your console, just absolutely tarnished it and pissed all over it.
3: Yeah. Oh, yuck.
0: They've got to get their revenge somehow.
3: It's exactly what you... It's how you would find it on the front lawn of the house. After it'd been thrown out there.
0: Doc, also, the new Halloween game, I thought they released... maybe it was Friday the 13th, but...
3: Yeah, there was a Friday the 13th game. Yeah, but no, the Halloween the game, it's getting released, but not in Australia and New Zealand. It's being banned. And not because it's ultra-violent, as you would imagine a Halloween game would be.
0: Yeah.
3: It's because of, in the game, there is an illicit substance that is used to enhance yourself. Now, I believe that illicit substance is cannabis.
0: And,
3: And I think it might help you to either find people in the dark or just heighten your senses. So, by Australian law, you can have drugs in a game, but they just can't help you in any way. So, they can't make you be better. I think even in the original Resident Evil games, there was question marks over the herbs in that game.
0: That's right.
3: Right? So, because you're putting the herbs and then it's giving you health.
0: Yeah.
3: So, there were lots of question marks over that. So, not a surprise, but pretty disappointing that we're still talking about this in 2026, banning games for things like that. Especially like... And, you know, regardless of which political sways you have, in certain parts of the world, this is a legal substance. So it's going to get released in the US where it's actually legal now.
0: But would you rather go through this situation of Halloween completely sober or... Would you rather be on drugs for that? Because I'd rather enjoy my experience.
3: Yeah, okay. Yeah. Did you put it that way? Look, I hope it gets overturned. It'd be surprising. I feel like the game developers are going to take a stand and not release a patch that
0: will
3: turn it into something else. Like, they could easily do it. They could make the drug be called Panadol.
0: Yeah, exactly. You know, right? Rid of your headaches.
3: But the reality is I don't think they're going to do it. I think they'll take a stand and say, you know what, Australia's not that big a market for us. We'll move on.
0: What's the gameplay like? Has there been gameplay revealed for this?
3: Yeah, there's been some. There's like a lot of trailers for it. It looks really cool. Like, you can take on the role of Michael Myers hunting down innocent residents.
0: Oh, great. So it is like Friday the 13th a little bit, isn't it?
3: Yeah, a little bit like the Friday the 13th game. But this one, I think this one will be a bit better than that one.
0: I'm really,
3: if we ever get to play it, I'm looking forward to it.
0: Doki Darko, thank you very much for the game update. Catch him at DokiDarko.com. And also you upload some articles up at chillifm.com.au. And also you're holding down the multiplayer podcast. So check that one out on the iHeart app. Doki, we'll catch up next week, brother.
3: Sounds good, mate. Talk to you then.
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2: Good morning, I'm Ebony Applett. A then 17-year-old who attacked an Ashley Youth Detention Centre worker and helped other youths escape has fronted the Launceston Supreme Court. The now 18-year-old who cannot be identified pleaded guilty to all charges stemming from the incident in December last year, which resulted in a statewide manhunt. The examiner reports an altercation occurred which left a worker in hospital, the offender then stealing keys and letting fellow inmates out before stealing a car the next day, attending a police station in Hobart's northern suburbs. The accused is now in an adult facility. Justice Robert Pearce has adjourned the sentencing to a later date. Tasmania is as prepared for bird flu as it can be, the Federal Agriculture Minister says after the disease was detected in a dead brown skua at Rocky Cape in the state's northwest. Julie Collins says there's no evidence the strain is in our poultry or our agricultural system, but Tasmanians are being urged to take care.
3: If you see sick or dead birds, please don't touch them. Please record your location and what is occurring and report it through birdflu.gov.au.
2: Meanwhile, the state government has passed a motion to establish a committee to investigate the sale of Rushy Lagoon. The sale to a UK plantation giant settled last week, and the state's primary industry minister says there are a number of issues with that. Labor's Shane Broad says the inquiry will be a waste of time.
4: So here we have an example of the government seeking to waste Parliament's time talking about a private land sale that's already finished. It was settled on Friday. And the way they want to do that investigation is by calling public servants from Canberra they've got no power to call.
2: And in local sporting news now, it is getting to the pointy end of the NTFA Premier League, heading into round 16 of the season. In both the men's and the women's, Deloraine will host Launceston this weekend in the doubleheader to be live streamed, while South Launceston and Scottsdale will do battle, and Longford will take on North Launceston at York Park. Your look at the day's national news and your sport check are both coming up next.
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5: Hi, I'm Phoebe Humphrey. Anthony Albanese has spoken with Donald Trump overnight. The US president dialed the PM in the pair's first phone call since March. There's no word yet on what they actually discussed. The opposition appears divided when it comes to migration, with the Nationals leader rejecting a push from the shadow housing minister to scale back the number of working holiday visas, while opposition leader Angus Taylor says Andrew Bragg was not outlining coalition policy.
6: Andrew expressed some of his personal views. His job is to express the views of the coalition.
5: It comes as Labor's migration plan will include more immigration officers to track down and deport visa overstayers. The Transport Safety Bureau is investigating a third near miss in less than 3 weeks at Sydney Airport amid revelations a Virgin flight to Perth on Sunday was forced to abort its takeoff after learning there was a Qantas plane on the runway. And the building El Nino now has a 70% chance of becoming the strongest on record. The National Oceanic and Atmospheric Administration predicts 2027 will also be the hottest year on record.
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7: To sport now, and Australia will be searching for quick wickets against Bangladesh on day two of the test up in Darwin. Harrison Preeb has more.
8: The Aussies lead by 102 as the visitors return to the crease at 1 for 96. The hosts dismissed for 198 runs in their first innings. Steve Smith leading the way with a knock of 71. The veteran reckons runs are hard to come by and the Darwin deck could offer up plenty of wickets on day two.
7: And the opening round of the AFLW continued last night with Melbourne 19-point winners over Hawthorn at Icon Park. D's midfielder Olivia Purcell starred with 32 touches in her first game back from a knee reconstruction.
9: I just was happy to be out there playing again, but it was even better to win, and I just missed playing with the girls. So, yeah, that was such a good night and I'm going to remember that one for a while.
7: That's the latest in news and sport. I'm Britt Aylin.
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0: Woods, you want to have another crack?
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1: Hey, good morning, welcome on in. Top of 16, it's going to be mostly sunny in Launceston today. For your weekend, it will also be mostly sunny in tops of 15 Saturday and Sunday. Currently sitting at 9 degrees. Scottsdale in the northeast getting up to 15. It's going to be mostly sunny with a slight chance of a light shower today. Tomorrow, top of 13 and a late shower and mostly sunny. And 14 Sunday, it's currently sitting at 8 degrees with St Helens in the east coast getting up to 17. Expect a late shower today in the south and a slight chance elsewhere. Mostly cloudy and 14 tomorrow with a mostly sunny Sunday ahead. Top of 15, it's sitting at 11 degrees right now.
0: In a world of chaos, two legendary heroes were sent to bring peace and order to the planet. But we couldn't afford them. So we're settling for the next best thing. Or what was available anyway. It's Nick and Marcus for breakfast on Chili.
1: Yes, welcome on in. 9 minutes past seven for your Friday, baby. Very exciting day. We're on the way. We're going to be talking about Raygun. She is returned and she's going to be appearing on our screens in documentary form. But what will be in that documentary might or might not surprise you, actually. It might not surprise you at all. But it definitely will answer some questions. On the way as well, talking about this little charity bus that's going to be driving across Australia, and they've already encountered a few problems. We'll be talking about that. But on the way next, it's your Steal My Standby. If you entered in at chillyfn.com.au, it could be your name that's read out, and then you'll have half an hour to answer back.

0: Sunny Federa, Think About Us here on Chilli Breakfast. It's Nick in with you, 12 minutes past 7. On the way next, we're talking about Barry the Brave, a little van that's going to be making its way from, I believe it's like somewhere across Australia. Hopefully, fingers crossed, it does the trip. But right now, if you registered at chillifm.com.au for Steal My Standby, this could be your name read out.
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0: That's right. You could be going to Vegas for the iHeart Music Festival. You've got massive names like BTS, Cardi B, Goo Goo Dolls, Benson Boone, Lainey Wilson, Snoop Doggy Dogg. This is a once-in-a-lifetime trip, and we're just giving it away. It's worth up to $20,000. Now, what's going to happen is I'm going to read out a name, and if you call back in time, you lock in your standby position for the major prize draw, which is that trip to Vegas. If you miss out, though, the standby list opens up, and we'll give it to another listener. They've got the chance to call in and steal your standby spot. You lose it forever. You never gain that one back. So shall we call another, shall we call out another name now? And then that person has to call us back within the 30 minutes. I think we should do it. And I think we should get a drum roll ready. That sounds pretty good to me. All right, drum roll please. The name is Jen Smith today. Jen Smith, if you hear your name, if you know a Jen Smith, 633-15901 is the number to call so that she can hopefully be in the draw to go to Vegas. So, Jen Smith, we'll be awaiting your call, buddy.
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Justin Bieber, Speed Demon, here on Chilli Breakfast. 21 minutes past 7. You got Nick, and we are still awaiting the call from a Jen Smith at 633-15901 for Steal My Standby. You could be going to Vegas, secure your spot, and take the standby. It's all thanks to Launceston GWM. 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Jen Smith, 633-15901. Secure your spot. You could be going to Vegas, baby. J-Lo now.

0: J-Lo, love don't cost a thing here on Chilli Breakfast, and it's all thanks to Country Club Tasmania. Be part of the excitement at Country Club Tasmania between now and September 20th. You could share in up to $1 million. T's and C's apply. We're still awaiting the call for Jen Smith for Steal My Standby. If you want to go to Vegas, Jen 633-15901 is the number to call. Right now, though, there's another person or peoples doing a trip of their own. Life is a highway. I won't ride it all night long. And the van that's doing the trip is called Barry the Brave. It's a $1,500 cancer fighting shitbox, is what it's called. Now, there's a battered old van from Tasmania currently driving across Australia to raise money for cancer research. It's called Barry the Brave, and it's covered in bright pink and purple Tasmanian tiger stripes. It's already raised more than $117,000, which is absolutely nuts to think. It has these tiger stripes all across its back. It's a beautiful van that they've done up, and it's very zippy indeed. The people driving it, though, they forgot to check the fuel. So they encountered that being one of the first problems. Now, every stripe on Barry represents someone whose life has been touched by cancer, which is an unfortunate thing, but it's a great thing that they're doing in the case of raising money for this awesome thing. Last year, the team raised $67,000, and now they pushed the total well past $117,000 for the Cancer Council Australia. Now, the two drivers are called Emma and Bianca Payne, and they're now heading from Tasmania to Adelaide before taking part in what's called the Shitbox Rally to Darwin. Now, the rally's going to run from August 15, tomorrow, to the 22nd, and the idea is pretty simple. You drive across the country in a car worth less than $1,500, and Barry's already demonstrated that he's living up to the main part of the name of the brief. Now, it's on the way to Devonport today, right now, and the girls just ran out of fuel. They thought they had a full jerry can in the car. It was empty. So they've started off at a bit of a disaster, but hopefully they get things in order so they can make it all the way across Australia. If you're thinking about donating, or if you'd like to donate to this sort of thing, there is a website, barrythebrave.com.au. Consider supporting these girls, because they're doing an amazing thing for the Cancer Council Australia, and hopefully this will be the first Tasmanian tiger that just doesn't get wiped out over the other side of the island. Now, we're going to go into news, sport and weather on the way. Don't forget, Jen Smith, if that is your name, 633-15901. You have 14 minutes and counting to call us back for Steal My Standby.
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1: Good morning, I'm Ebony Ablett. The Federal Agriculture Minister says the detection of the H5 bird flu here in Tasmania is a sign our strong biosecurity system is working. The positive result was returned by a dead brown skua at Rocky Cape in the state's northwest. Julie Collins insists Tasmania is prepared and that threatened species living in captivity, including the Tasmanian devil, the Tasmanian masked owl, the swift parrot, the Tasmanian wedge-tailed eagle and the orange-bellied parrot will be safeguarded through surveillance and vaccinations.
2: Earlier this week we announced that we would have a vaccination approach nationally for the H5 bird flu for threatened birds. And we have been talking to states and territories, and it's terrific that the Tasmanian state government has indicated that it will prioritise the orange-bellied parrot.
1: Long-term residents at Tasmanian caravan parks will no longer be unfairly evicted after a bill giving them greater protection passed Parliament yesterday evening. The changes give the residents tenancy rights and operators will be required to establish fair and transparent eviction processes. Tenants will also now be able to lodge disputes with the Tasmanian Civil and Administrative Tribunal. To federal politics now, where Tasmania's newest senator has been sworn in. Chris Gatenby describes himself as a boy from Blackwood Creek and says the privilege of representing Tasmanians in Canberra is a responsibility he'll never take for granted. He says his priorities are growing the economy and creating jobs, lifting productivity to improve living standards, improving access to healthcare, backing farmers and agricultural industries, supporting small businesses and expanding trade and investment opportunities. He fills the casual vacancy from Wendy Askew's resignation earlier this week. And Launceston intensive care paramedics will have their care capacity bolstered, receiving a portable CPR device to assist them when attending cardiac arrest events. The Lucas devices give mechanical chest compressions, helping paramedics in situations where it might be difficult to do so themselves, including when in transit or when a patient is in a vehicle or on stairs, also allowing them to focus on other critical interventions such as medication and airway management. Your look at the day's national news and your sport check next.
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3: Hi, I'm Phoebe Humphrey. The federal government is tipped to send out more immigration officers as part of its migration overhaul. The officers would be deployed to deport visa overstayers, such as former students. Labor is seeking to cut its net overseas target to 225,000. Meantime, it's been revealed the PM spent weeks away from Kirribilli House while security upgrades were being carried out. The Nine papers are reporting this includes a blast-resistant bunker, while three men have faced court this week over a alleged violent threats towards Anthony Albanese. Health authorities are urging parents to be extra careful at petting zoos. That's after two Victorian toddlers were hospitalised with a rare and potentially deadly illness linked to E. coli bacteria. One of those kids spent weeks in intensive care. And Mercedes-Benz has recalled more than 58,000 cars due to an electrical fault. It impacts a range of cars manufactured from 2018 to 2026. Affected owners will be contacted in writing.
0: Get the jump on your next project with the mighty helpful team at Mitre 10 and check Mitre 10 socials for the latest offers and updates. 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
4: Moving on to sport, and Australia is looking to return serve against Bangladesh on day two of the top-end test. The Aussies were dismissed for 198 in their opening knock, with visitors 1 for 96 in reply. But veteran Steve Smith senses plenty of wickets on offer.
5: It'll be interesting to see if it's the same. Definitely sort of hardened up as the day went on, but we'll be interesting to see if there's that same jug and if it softens up. If so, I think it'll be tricky to bat again.
4: And in the AFLW, the D's have recorded a 19-point win over the Hawks at Icon Park. But Melbourne coach Tom Wilson says there's still plenty of room for improvement.
6: Obviously, pleased to get a result, but ultimately we've still got areas to grow. We were far from a complete game tonight, and that's probably the exciting part, that we know we've got room to grow and get better.
4: That's the latest in news and sport. I'm Brit Aitlin.
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2: G'day, top of 16. It's going to be mostly sunny in Launceston today with winds getting up to 20 kilometres per hour. Mostly sunny weekend ahead, a top of 15 for both Saturday and Sunday. Sitting at 9 degrees right now with Scottsdale set to get up to 15 today. Expect a slight chance of a shower today. Day with winds expected to reach up to 35 kilometres per hour. Late shower in a top of 13 tomorrow. Mostly sunny 14 Sunday. It's sitting at 9 degrees right now. With St Helens getting up to 17, expect a late shower in the south and a slight chance elsewhere with winds getting up to 30 kilometres per hour. Mostly cloudy 14 tomorrow. Mostly sunny 15 Sunday. It's sitting at 11 degrees at this very moment in time.
0: Australia. A nation built on world-changing discoveries. From the revolutionary Hills Hoist to breaking the sound barrier and inventing ultrasound. And boldly asking the question, why dial-up and weaken Wi-Fi? Now, prepare yourselves for the greatest discovery of all. It's Nick and Marcus for breakfast on Chilli.
2: Hey, howdy, hey. Welcome on into your Friday. What a glorious day it is to be alive. And look, on the way, just received a delivery here in the studio, and boy, does it smell good. I want to tell you more about that delivery on the way, what it consists of, and what it means for you. Because it means something massive for me. You know I'm going to love telling you about this. It's on the way. But right now, we are calling out the name Jen Smith because it's still my standby time. And Jen, you don't have that long to call us back. We're going to play two songs, and then after that, I believe a 30-second countdown is in order. Then the phone lines open up, and anyone can take your standby spot. It is all thanks to Launceston GWM. So if anyone knows a Jen Smith and can call her up to tell her to call in the station 633-15901, then she can secure that spot to go to Vegas. Right now, though, Somba, it's back to Friends. Here on Chilli Breakfast for your Friday. Good morning and welcome on in.

0: we're going to cut the song short a bit. It's London Beat. I've been thinking about you here. Oh, my gosh. I hear on Chili Breakfast. it's 7:45, and look, I had to cut the song short because we do have to go to this.
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0: That's right, it's Steal My Standby. 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We want to put you on the standby list to go to Vegas. That's right, it's nice and easy and quick. You've got to be over 21 and you've also got to have your passport. Now, the name we're calling out is Jen Smith right now. Jen, it's coming up. It's 40 seconds right now. Let's give you another 10 seconds and then we got the 30-second countdown. All right. Coming up to about 30 seconds. We actually have something special to play for 30 seconds. 30 seconds, come on, come on. We need your number to call through. All right, 30 seconds starts now. Are you ready? This is big news. So if Jen Smith does not call through right now, the phone lines will open up and anyone can steal the standby position. Awaiting, awaiting, Jen Smith, if that is your name, 633-15901, come on. Ooh. 30 seconds is up. That means we go to the phone lines. All right, let's juggle this around. Chili Breakfast, who do we have here?
4: G'day, Nick. It's Daniel. How are you, buddy?
0: Oh, bloody. Daniel.

0: I don't know if you're over 21, mate.
1: I think I am.
0: Daniel, well done, mate. You might be on the standby list. Hey, Daniel.
1: Yeah, mate.
0: You've been overseas before?
1: I've never been overseas.
0: This could be your first time going overseas, seeing the big dome over in Vegas. Have you always dreamed of going to Vegas?
1: Yeah, of course.
0: Might be good to get out of Tasmania while the Adelaide Crows are sucking at the moment, right?
1: Yeah, we'll wait until footy finals is finished and then we'll go.
0: You keen to see anyone on this lineup, mate?
1: There's a few.
0: What, Snoop Doggy Dogg? You seen Snoop Dogg?
1: I've seen him out there. I've seen him at the AFL Grand Final, so...
0: Oh, you did too. Awesome. You did too. Lucky bugger. Yeah. Well, you could be seeing him again in the flesh. Make sure you mention our names, all right? Mention Chilli FM. He'll do his classic.
1: I'll mention, you know, Nick and Market.
0: Thanks, mate. You're a true rapper if you get to go to Vegas. This is still my standby. All thanks to Launceston GWM. Congratulations, mate. You've got a spot on the standby list. Hold on the line because I'll have to get your details as well.
1: No worries, buddy.
0: Appreciate it, mate. All right, let's do it.
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0: Del Lefty, it's Boston here on Chilli Breakfast, 5 minutes to eight, and you've got Nick in with your morning, all thanks to Tamar Marine, supporting the boating and fishing industry here in Tassie since 1979. 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Now, just before, we got one hell of a delivery here in the studio, and I've been trying to keep my little mitts off it, because what got delivered was McDonald's. Reason as well. It wasn't just because I absolutely love Macca's and I take Macca's every day of the week and I haven't been begging everyone in the office to take me on a Macca's date. Not at all. This is actually for the grand opening of the Mowbray Macca's. It's going to be tomorrow and you can get $2 cheeseburgers tomorrow. There's going to be face painting. The Hamburglar is going to be there. I know Grimace has popped up here and there. He's been at the South Lonnie Macca's. I think he may have appeared at the Kings Meadows Macca's. Not sure, but Hamburglar is on his way to the Mowbray Macca's tomorrow. Get on down there. The Mowbray Macca's grand opening is tomorrow. If you want to be a part of history, you'll definitely be there, because I'll be there, and I'll be eating as many cheeseburgers as I can fit in my mouth. So get on down. Try your Macca's. Sorry, I've got so much Macca's in front of me. Let's go to news so I can eat it all.
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15: Good morning, I'm Ebony Ablett. The Welfare Alliance for Greyhounds Tasmania is continuing its calls for the sport to be phased out after a greyhound suffered an injury at a race meet in Launceston last night. The first race of the night saw Rojo Coco appearing to slam into a fence. The extent of its injuries not yet known. And Boxall from the Alliance says prior to last night there were already 19 deaths or serious injuries on Tasmanian greyhound racing tracks this year, referring to Launceston as the state's track of death with more fatalities and serious injuries recorded than anywhere else. The migratory seabird found dead in Tasmania and later confirmed to have the H5 strain of bird flu could have come from Heard Island. It's the state's first case of this strain. The brown skua was discovered at Rocky Cape.
16: There's a lot of seabirds out in the Southern Ocean and it might have been passed on from that outbreak on Heard Island and then passed on to birds as they move across the Southern Ocean.
15: BirdLife Tasmania Chair Mark Holdsworth speaking there. Federal Agriculture Minister Julie Collins says there's no evidence of an outbreak or that the disease has infiltrated the state's poultry or agricultural sectors. Meantime, the federal government has reiterated our biosecurity systems and surveillance programs are working after the first case of the flu was detected earlier this week. Federal Mass MP Jess Teasdale says Tasmania Zoo here in the north has been funded to strengthen preparedness and help protect threatened species in its care, including the Tasmanian devils. If you see sick or dead birds or other animals, we're being told to not touch them, not get too close, record their location and report it to the 24-hour Emergency Animal Disease Hotline on 1800 675 888. And in local sporting news, it's the pointy end of the NTFA season. Launceston, Deloraine and South Launceston's women's teams all locked up in the points league this season, 12 wins and 3 losses apiece. Launceston's Hayley White hopes to continue their winning streak, but success isn't guaranteed.
17: It's really unbelievable. You know, South have been the benchmark for a couple of years now, but it just tells you how even the competition is becoming.
15: The three sides are locked in for the finals, with Scottsdale currently in line for the final spot.
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18: Hi, I'm Phoebe Humphrey. Anthony Albanese has spoken about his phone call with Donald Trump overnight. It was the first time the pair have talked since March this year. The PM says Australia's relationship with the US continues to grow stronger.
19: We discussed the strength of our alliance, which is 75 years old this year and continues to go from strength to strength. We reviewed the significant progress that has been made under AUKUS, which remains full steam ahead.
18: We're learning more about yet another near miss at Sydney Airport, which is the third incident of its kind in less than 3 weeks. This time it's emerged that a Virgin flight to Perth was forced to abort its takeoff on Sunday after discovering there was a Qantas jet on the runway. Air Services Australia insists the two planes were never in close proximity and is working with the Transport Safety Bureau. And a Victorian man has won $20 million just 35 seconds after he bought a ticket for last night's Powerball. He entered the draw at 7:29 p.m. and just seconds later became the only Division 1 winner.
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20: In sport, it was a tough opening day for Australia in the top end test against Bangladesh. Here's Harrison Preeve with more.
21: The Aussies dismissed for 198 in their first knock. Territorian Jake Weatherald and fellow opener Travis Head making an encouraging start with 45 runs. But wickets quickly tumbled, Australia losing four before lunch. Veteran Steve Smith saving the hosts' blushes. Top scoring was 71. Bangladesh 1 for 96 at stumps, still trailing by 102.
20: And the opening round of the AFLW continued overnight, with Melbourne emerging 19-point winners over Hawthorn at Icon Park. D's midfielder Olivia Purcell started with 32 touches in her first game back after a knee reconstruction.
22: I just was happy to be out there playing again, but it was even better to win, and I just missed playing with the girls. So yeah, that was such a good night, and I'm going to remember that one for a while.
20: That's the latest. I'm Britt Aitlin.
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14: Scamander Beach Resort is centrally located on the beautiful east coast of Tasmania, where the beaches are pristine, the air is clean, and the views are breathtaking. Scamander Beach Resort, the place to be on the east coast. Chile's three-day forecast.
0: Good morning, welcome on in, and let's take a look at the weather. Top of 16, it's going to be mostly sunny with winds getting up to 20 kilometres per hour. Tomorrow, top of 15 and mostly sunny with the top of 15 and mostly sunny Sunday. It's currently sitting at 9 degrees where we head over to Scottsdale. Top of 15 and mostly sunny. Expect a slight chance of a shower, actually. Possible shower and top of 13 tomorrow, and a mostly sunny top of 14 Sunday. Sitting at 8 degrees right now. And St Helens in the East Coast, top of 17, a late shower is expected. Mostly cloudy and 14 for your Saturday and Sunday. Mostly sunny, top of 15. It's currently sitting at 12 degrees.
24: In a world of chaos, two legendary heroes were sent to bring peace and order to the planet. But we couldn't afford them. So we're settling for the next best thing. Or what was available anyway. It's Nick and Marcus for breakfast on Chilli.
0: Just had one of the tech guys in the office, Chuck. He came into the office, came into the studio just before and said, you really did down all that Macca's, didn't you? Got a Macca's delivery before. And, yeah, I absolutely just... If you remember the old cartoon, Old Tom, that cat that would just consume everything around it, that was me around Macca's just then. 8 minutes past eight, you got Nick in Chilli breakfast for your Friday. Welcome on into your Friday. Now, on the way, I want to tell you about this brand new documentary that could be coming out very soon on Netflix, and it involves Ray Gun, the breakdancer. I think the documentary is actually terribly called Breaking Badly, which is a take on Breaking Bad, obviously. So I guess we'll see how that documentary goes down. But on the way next, if you registered at chillyfm.com.au for Steal My Standby, your name could be called out next, all thanks to Launceston GWM. Mark Ronson now. This one.

0: game. Welcome on in. Mark Ronson, Miley Cyrus, Nothing Breaks Like a Heart. It's 12 minutes past 8. 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
0: We want to get you in the chance to go over to Vegas. $20,000 worth of prizes up for grabs with this one. 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This is a stacked lineup that they've got at the iHeart Music Festival. I mean, you got names like Benson Boone, who you could possibly see backflip every now and then while you're in Vegas. Snoop Dogg, Muse. 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Never seen Muse live, but I'd love that experience. If you would too, chillyfm.com.au is the place to register. Let's call out another name right now, and you've got half an hour to call us back. If you don't call us back in that time, phone lines open up at 633 1591. Anyone can steal your standby position. So the name for this half hour is Aaron Hines. Hinesy, give us a call, 633 1591. Aaron, I know you're probably listening, brother. I'm going to give you 15 seconds right now to call through. Aaron Hines, if you know Aaron, give him a call right now to... Oh, this is probably him right now. I knew this would happen. All right, let's see. Chili Breakfast, who do we have here?
4: It's Aaron, how are you?
0: Hey, yeah, I knew you'd be listening, brother. Yeah!
4: How's that? You gave me 15 seconds. Surely that's like an extra entry there. Look at that.
0: No extra entries, Aaron. You are over 21. I've got to check that.
4: Physically, yes. Mentally, probably not.
0: And Aaron, surprising news. Why are you registered when Taylor Swift and Selena Gomez aren't on the lineup?
4: Contrary to popular belief, I do listen to other artists but Taylor Swift and Selena.
0: Hey, Azza, who would you take as your plus one?
4: I haven't actually got anyone on the radar at the moment, but...
0: Aaron, I'm here.
4: You could come along,
0: Boys trip.
4: Maybe Jackie might want to come along, who knows?
0: You reckon you'd take halves over me?
4: It'd be a hard one. It's definitely a hard one. You'd have to, battle it out or something.
0: If your name gets drawn at the iHeart Countdown with Mikey on 29th of August, it's a Saturday night, if your name gets drawn out for this competition, how about Jackie and I have to compete for that passenger position?
4: Yep, that sounds like a plan. We'll do a thing. That'd be perfect, I reckon.
0: Sounds good to me, mate. Hey, you're on the list. Well done, mate. You're on the standby list. You could be going to Vegas. Congratulations, mate.
4: Thank you very much. How good.
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0: salt and pepper. It's Shoop, and it's here on Chilli Breakfast. You got Nick in with you for your Friday. Happy Friday, 23 minutes past 8. And look, on the way, we got new sport and weather. We're going to catch up with Jay Harves, who's got your freebies out in Launceston somewhere. We'll find out on the way. But do you remember the Paris Olympics? They had the breakdancing competition, which Australia was a part of, and I don't know if we want to be a part of it anymore. I don't think it's actually going to be a thing anymore because of one name by the name of Raygun. Do you remember Raygun? She did that. She did that one breakdance. She was up on stage. It was the most breakdance setup as well. They're up on stage. It's like there's like a circle audience around them. And oh boy, did she pull something out of her pocket. And I don't mean just like she pulled something very unusual. An unusual performance was performed. And after that, she became a massive meme. And now it's possibly a documentary coming out on Netflix called Untold Raygun, Breaking Badly.
1: Right before the Olympics, I went to my therapist, panicked. She was like, what's the worst that could happen? The whole world could laugh at me. She's like, do you think that's reasonable? Some of the memes were funny. Then the tone started to change.
2: Rachel Gunn cheated her way into the Olympics and then had her husband be a judge.
1: I can't just be a meme. Am I Rachel or Raygun?
0: I love the thing with this is, like, everyone's wondering how she actually got into the Olympics in the first place. Like, how did she actually breakdance her way into the Olympics? Because she, like, you saw her performance, and you definitely know there's better people out there. So how did she get selected? It's often the best people in the world that get looked into. And for some reason, Raygun's up there for being looked into, for just being so bad she's gotten looked into. Now she's getting this documentary coming out soon. The documentary's set to come out, I believe, very soon, actually. So we'll keep our eyes and ears out for that one. I don't know if I will watch it. I don't know if we want to watch it. I don't know if it's new news to us, but there was a lot of allegations saying that apparently her husband was on the judging panel, which turned out to be debunked. And there was also the whole thing that she kind of like somehow cheated her way into the Olympics, which we might find out in this documentary, or it might just be a whole lot of baloney. I also love the name of this documentary. It's called Untold Raygun, Breaking Badly. It's like the Monster series. It's got like Monster, Jeffrey Dahmer, Monster, Raygun. It's just so crazy that this will be a series. I'm not keen to watch it. I don't know if you are, but let's go to news, sport and weather now, shall we?
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2: Good morning, I'm Ebony Ablett. There are fears for the survival of rare Tasmanian birds after their first confirmed case of the H5 strain of bird flu here this week. The disease detected in a brown skua at Rocky Cape. BirdLife Tasmania Chair Mark Holdsworth said, if an outbreak occurred, Tasmania would be at risk of losing rare species.
3: We're not entirely sure how resilient they are to the infection, but if they are susceptible to this infection, their populations are so low that any impact is a huge impact.
2: The state government has indicated it will vaccinate orange-bellied parrots in captivity against the disease. The sale of a major parcel of farmland in the northeast will be looked into by a state parliamentary committee after the Liberals successfully passed a motion in Parliament yesterday. Rushy Lagoon was sold to UK-based investors with around 9,000 hectares to be transformed into a pine plantation to significant community outcry. Primary Industries Minister Gavin Pearce says significant questions remain in the inquiry about ensuring transparency and accountability over the sale. Prior to the vote, the Tasmanian Natural Asset Trust said it welcomed the chance to explain the investment, the rationale behind it, and the long-term benefits it's expected to deliver for Tasmania through a broadened economic base. The Greens and Labor voted against the inquiry being established, but it passed with the support of David O'Byrne, George Razay, Craig Garland and Carlo DeFalco. To local sporting news now, and one of Tasmania's most successful lawn bowlers has stepped back from representative bowls effective immediately. Rebecca Van Ash has represented the country in more than 300 capped matches, establishing herself as one of the best Tasmanian and Australian lawn bowlers in her time, having won World Bowls Championships and Commonwealth Games titles. Bowls Tasmania thanking her for everything she's done for the sport in the state, saying her legacy will continue to inspire generations to come. And Launceston's Albert Hall's redevelopment has been acknowledged with a major award. The renovation receiving an International Architecture Award from the Chicago Athenaeum, selected from more than 1,200 submissions. It will now feature in an international exhibition in Greece.
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4: Hi, I'm Phoebe Humphrey. The PM has detailed his overnight call with Donald Trump. Anthony Albanese says the leader's first phone conversation since March centred around a number of global and regional issues and was a substantial call.
5: It was a very productive and wide-ranging call. It went into a few personal issues and one which demonstrated the strength of the relationship between Australia and the United States.
4: More than 10,000 transport workers are threatening to walk off the job. The Transport Workers Union will vote on 24-hour strikes as members call for above-inflation pay rises and more full-time jobs. An 18-year-old Australian golfer has died in Thailand. Jessica Bang was on life support after suffering a brain hemorrhage at the start of this month. She was in Thailand preparing for a qualifying event. And the UK is sweating through another heatwave. Temperatures hit a high of 38 degrees in London. It's hottest day of the year and fifth hottest on record.
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6: Sport now, and Steve Smith reckons it's never been tougher to bat at the top of the order. Australia lost 4 wickets before lunch against Bangladesh and was bundled out for 198 on the opening day of the test in Darwin. The Aussie veteran top scored with 71, admitting runs are hard to come by.
7: The ball's seeming significantly. It's extremely tricky and you need some luck. Definitely as a top order batter. You know, the guys got off to a decent start today.
6: Bangladesh starts day 2 at 1 for 96, still 102 runs behind. And in AFL, the Crows have made 6 changes for tonight's blockbuster against the Dockers at Optus. Taylor Walker's being managed, but Darcy Fogarty's back from suspension, while Freo will be without Murphy Reid after he copped a hit to his groin at training, and they've also dropped Jad McPhee. That's the latest in news and sport. I'm Britt Allen.
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8: Hey, good morning, well, good morning. Top of 16, it's going to be mostly sunny in Launceston today. Tomorrow, mostly sunny in 15, and a top of 15 and mostly sunny Sunday, sitting at 11 degrees right now with Scottsdale in the northeast getting up to 15. It's going to be mostly sunny with a slight chance of a shower today. Tomorrow, a possible shower in 13 and 14, mostly sunny Sunday, sitting at 9 degrees with St Helens and the East Coast getting up to 17. Expect a late shower in the south and a slight chance elsewhere. Tomorrow, mostly cloudy, top of 14. And 15, mostly sunny Sunday, is currently sitting at 13 degrees.
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8: Welcome on in to your Friday. Happy Friday. It's a good day. It's a great day. We love it. Now, up at the Chilli Instagram story right now, we've got two songs for the spicy single, all thanks to Launceston Floor World, more than just flooring. I picked a song and I picked J-Halves to pick a song today. All you have to do is go vote, and the most voted song gets played at the end of the show. Now, the song that Halves picked yesterday for me today, she came racing into the studio yesterday, and this, no word of a lie, this is what she does with foam in her mouth, foaming at the mouth right now. She made that exact noise, and I had to translate it. What she meant was that the Jonas Brothers are coming to Australia, so she's picked Jonas Brothers Burning Up.

I think she loves Jonas Brothers or something by her reaction to him coming to Australia. So she's picked Burning Up by the Jonas Brothers, and I've picked Blink 182, I Miss You. I guess it's getting to that point in the week now where I've been riding solo in the studio here, and I kind of miss my co-host companion Marcus. So that's why I picked Blink 182, I Miss You. Those are your two songs right now at the Instagram story. Make your choice as we go to Gracie Abrams and your freebies on the way next. Time.

0: Tracy Abrams. That's so true. It's here on Chilly Breakfast. You got Nick, and you've also got freebies on the streets out in Launceston somewhere. Who could know where they are? Oh, J-Hub.
1: Hey now, where's Jackie with the freebies? Tell me. Cruising, got some free stuff

0: Good morning and welcome on in, Harves.
1: Good morning. Happy Friday.
0: Yeah, it's Friday, baby. Woohoo. We love it. We love a Friday. Now,
1: we sure do.
0: Harves, I'm so sorry. I just totally outed what happened behind the scenes yesterday when you were foaming at the mouth.
1: I just don't know if you've added a bit of GST, a bit extra onto that story, that's for sure. I don't know about foaming. Like, maybe a bit of dribble came out, but I just don't know about the foaming. You know what I mean?
0: The dribble turned a bit foamy, I think. I don't know what it was. It was the brothers' disease, the Jonas Brothers' disease.
1: Oh, and a double reason to vote for the Jonas Brothers, because Camp Rock 3 comes out tonight as well.
0: What do you mean it comes out tonight?
1: The premiere.
0: Has it
1: Camp Rock 3.
0: I didn't know they were. I thought they had three movies already.
1: No, they've got two. They've got two, and they've just brought it back. Demi Lovato was the producer on it.
0: Oh, no. Do we want a Camp Rock 3?
1: Yes, we do. Yes, we do. We want it like we want more Kath and Kim, honestly.
0: I don't know why, but I'd rather the Ray Gun documentary over Camp Rock 3. I think that's where my mind is at right now.
1: We're just two different people, and you know what? That's okay. It's okay to have different opinions.
0: We can agree on two things. One thing is, I'd love to see Kath and Kim back again. And number two, we love freebies.
1: Yes!
0: Tell me about them. Tell me, girl, where are the freebies?
1: I got some freebies this morning. Yeah. Oh, beautiful day. The sun is shining. It's a blue sky out here at Invermay. If you're in the area, I'm out here at Tamar Marine. Swing on by, because I have got some goodies this morning. I've got some Valhalla ice cream. I'm here at Tamar Marine. Swing on by, because I have got some goodies this morning. I've got some Valhalla ice cream. I've got some

0: Crocs.
1: Wait, what?
0: I've never had any Crocs. I just don't know if they'd suit me. Like,
1: you're wrong.
0: I'm more of a song person. Like, I'm a bit of a song, a bit of a slide.
1: I hate to say it, but you're wrong, Harz. You totally suit Crocs.
0: What colour would I go? Like, yellow?
1: Go. Oh, yeah, yellow's just so your colour. You should totally go yellow. Get some yellow Crocs.
0: Yeah, maybe I'll go in and see what colours they've got then.
1: Before you do, give away those freebies. One last time, where can people find you while they shop for Crocs at Tamar Marine?
0: I'm here at Tamar Marine. You said it yourself. Out here at Invermay.
1: Sorry, I just get so giddy because our boss the other day said, you know what, the official shoes around the office shall be Crocs from now on. You know our boss said that.
0: We used to have an official day Croc Friday. That hasn't been a thing for a while now, though.
1: Should bring really it back, shouldn't we? Croc Friday.
0: Yeah, I mean, you could bring it back, but it just didn't really catch on.
1: It'd be such a holy day for such a holy shoe.
0: Yeah.
1: Get your Crocs maybe. So we can celebrate Croc Friday, halves.
0: I'll have to get some.
1: Definitely.
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2: 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Tamar Marie.

0: Bruno Mars here on Jelly. Oh,
1: I just made
0: 8 minutes to nine. It's been Nick hanging out with you for your Friday morning. Hope you have a great weekend. 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All thanks to Launceston GWM. We're going to do another week of it next week and the following week. We want to get you on this list to go to Vegas and you can have a great time over there with the iHeart Countdown. But right now, go vote on the Chilli Instagram story because this is up.
2: Let's get ready to rumble!
3: Kick it. It's the spicy single.
4: You gotta fight!
0: Yep, no doubt about it. This is the spicy single, all thanks to Launceston Floor World. More than just flooring, you know what happens. There's two songs up there. You go vote and the most voted song gets played at the end of the show. All thanks to you as well. Now, the two songs that were picked today, well, I'm up against J-Halves today. I let her pick one of the songs, and the reason she picked this song today was because she came in foaming, dribbling at the mouth yesterday, and these were her exact words. I'm not kidding you. She came in like that, and her words, translated, meant play Jonas Brothers Burning Up. That's for real. She was foaming at the mouth for the Jonas Brothers. You probably are as well. Go vote that if you want to hear that. Or you can go vote my song today. Been rocking it solo all week. I'm missing my co-host companion, Marcus. He returns on Monday. So that's another song you can go vote for. Shall we go to the drum roll and wrap it up for another week? I think we should. Where is my drum roll? There it is. All right. Drum roll, please. Yep. You better believe it. Thanks for joining me today. I'll catch you next week from Monday. I'll see you then. Have a good weekend. Bye.

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13: Morning, I'm Britt Aylin with today's top stories. BirdLife Tasmania says it's possible some threatened species could be completely wiped out if they become infected with the H5 bird flu strain following the first confirmed case here in Tasmania. The state government's planning to begin vaccinating at-risk species in captivity, starting with orange-bellied parrots. Meantime, the Royal Agricultural Society of Tasmania has cancelled next week's Royal Hobart Poultry and Pigeon Show over bird flu biosecurity concerns. A man's been arrested after an alleged armed robbery at a fast food business in Hobart's northern suburbs overnight. And better protections are being put in place for long-term residents at Tasmanian caravan parks after the Residential Parks Bill passed State Parliament.
12: East Coast Tech Services is celebrating 5 years of keeping the East Coast connected. 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
3: Hi, I'm Phoebe Humphrey. Anthony Albanese has described his phone call with Donald Trump as productive and substantial. The US president phoned the PM overnight in their first call since March this year, discussing Pacific alliances, AUKUS and the war in the Middle East. The Prime Minister also asked Trump to be exempt from a tariff on Aussie exports.
14: I informed him about our record when it comes to dealing with issues such as modern slavery, the strengthening that we have put forward as well to look and hold companies accountable.
3: Part of Labor's migration plan has been unveiled. More immigration officers would be deployed to track down and deport visa overstays, including former students. And details are emerging of a third near miss at Sydney Airport in less than 3 weeks. This time, the Transport Safety Bureau is investigating why a Virgin flight to Perth was cleared to take off on Sunday morning, despite a Qantas plane being on the runway. Air Services Australia says it's working with investigators.
12: Get the jump on your next project with the mighty helpful team at Mitre 10 and check Mitre 10 socials for the latest offers and updates. 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
13: In sport, Australia's looking to return serve against Bangladesh on day two of the top end test. The Aussies were dismissed for 198 in their opening knock, with the visitors 1 for 96 in reply. And in AFL, Fremantle's made two changes for tonight's round 23 blockbuster against the Crows, with skipper Alice Pearce returning while Chris Sherry replaces Murphy Reid, who copped a knock to his groin in training.
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15: Peter Wish Wilson is in his 15th year as a Tasmanian senator, but today is his very last day. The Greens representative for Tasmania passing on the baton, ready to ride some waves and enjoy some downtime. For this week's episode of iHeart Tassie, I spoke with Peter Wish Wilson about his proudest moments, biggest political achievements, and plans for the future. Here's a quick snippet.
12: iHeart Tassie.
15: Some people plan to go into politics. Not Peter Wish Wilson.
16: I'd say it's true that I was an accidental politician. It's not something I'd ever really wanted to do or saw myself doing.
15: He just moved his family to Tasmania to be with his parents, living at a farm and vineyard on the banks of the Tamar.
16: Helping out at home, going surfing out in the vineyard, meeting new community in Tasmania, just loving being here. And one of the world's biggest pulp mills was announced to be built in my backyard by a company, timber company called Gunns. And just to make things worse for me, they were going to pump 30 billion litres of industrial waste into the ocean at my favourite surf spot every year.
15: He got active within the local community against the pulp mill and says he just found himself in Parliament after that, replacing Bob Brown.
16: Ironically, like 6 months after I got into the Senate, I replaced Bob Brown in 2012. The company that was going to build this pulp mill went into liquidation. They went bankrupt. And that was the end of the project.
15: Since then, it's been more than a decade of back and forth to Canberra, as well as across the country and the world at times for the job. The senator highlights several accomplishments, not just personally, but with the help of his party, that he's proud of during his near decade and a half in the chamber.
16: I think I've definitely put the oceans and ocean health, not just here in Tasmania, but all around the country and indeed even internationally on the parliamentary agenda in Canberra. For example, in 2012, I was the first senator to ever talk about plastics in the ocean, which is now recognised as one of the biggest pollution issues on the planet. And how do we solve this problem? Interestingly enough, my first campaign in Tasmania was to get a bottle refund scheme, a container deposit scheme up.
15: As a keen surfer, protecting sharks is something important to him, chairing a Senate inquiry into protecting oceangoers and sharks, stopping oil and gas projects off Australia's coastlines, climate action and protecting Tasmania's Great Southern Reef, some other key passion projects.
16: Tasmania's had some of the most, you know, precious biodiverse ocean habitat on the planet, our giant kelp forests, which have all vanished in the last 10, 20 years. And that's had an impact on our fisheries and our local communities. So I've worked really hard to try and highlight why these giant kelp forests have vanished. Can we regrow them? How do we stop these invasive species that are eating a lot of our ocean habitat? And I work with amazing scientists and people, communities all around the state to try and look at what the federal government can do to help fund solutions to that.
15: One of his proudest achievements, though, not in the parliamentary chamber, but an international fight. But that's all we have time for in this week's radio edition of iHeart Tassie. So for more about the Senator's proudest moments and his plans for the future, you'll have to head to the station's website or your favourite podcast app to get the full version of our chat. I'm Ebony Ablett. Thanks so much for joining me.
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17: 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Let's kick off your 20 in a row right now. It's Regard and it's Ride It. Here for your 20 in a row on Chili.

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